Yes, 3D Radio 93.7 Offbeat is the show. This is Steve-O. And we've just been playing around there with some very nice instrumentals. Out of Sydney, actually, a Syrian-born artist called Adnan Barakai. And he's an oud player. That's that instrument that you were listening to, sort of mandolin guitar looking thing with quite a large bass. And he resides in Sydney. And I took that from an album called Danan. I'm not sure when it was released. And the track was called Melodies from the Other Side. Before that, also staying in Sydney, was an outfit called Nikitha back in the 70s and the 80s. They're a Sydney band and with Iranian heritage. And they recorded an album called Camels in the Sky. And that track was called Bias Vresky Nisto. And at the start there, we had, of course, Rashid Taha from his absolutely brilliant album in 2004, I think, called Made in Medina. And that song was called Badab. It is 9:43 here on 3D Radio on Offbeat with Steve-O here, and I'm going to stay in Algeria, up North Africa. That's where the music influences come from so far, and we'll move around again. But this is a guy called Chip Khaled, or just called Khaled, very well-known musician in Algeria. Hope you like it. No, I think I might have mucked that up a bit. That's better.

0: having fun.
1: Oh, 5 Fum-Fee. 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
2: You might think I'm a cowboy because I talk like this, but when I'm on the range and I'm out of range, I really miss my 3D radio.

Don't you love it? That was Salsa Celtica, who are a, believe it or not, a Scottish outfit, and they specialise in salsa and Latin music fused with Scottish instruments, in fact, and they interpret it with their instruments, and delightful stuff. That was from a 2003 album called El Agus de la Vida, and the song was called El Soy de la Noche. Hope you enjoyed that. I certainly did. Had a

cranked up here. Before that, oh, the wonderful sounds of Cuban singer Yusa. She's got an incredible voice. And Yusa, that's Y-U-S-A. Look her up if you like that. I took that from a 2001 release called Yusa. And the track was called Todo U Casi Nada. Woo, got through that. Before that, oh, we had Jasmine featuring Muhammad Munir, and from an album from 2004 called Gentle Flowers. They are a German-Egypt collaboration. Do very well at it too. The track's called Hanina. And where else was I? Khaled at the top there, from a 1999 album called Kenza. Khaled, originally Khaled, Cheb Khaled, then became Khaled, from Algeria. I do like that Algerian stuff. And Rubber was the name of that track. It is 7 minutes past 10. Hope you're having a bit of good fun there, doing what you're doing, dancing around. It's a good day to dance. Every day, I think, is a good day to dance, don't you reckon? Because when you stop dancing, it everything jams up. Anyway, I'm going to roll along. You are listening, you are tuned to 3D Radio 93.7 here in Adelaide, and I'm going to keep rolling along in the spirit of offbeat. So let's get into it.

The sounds of Richard Thompson, unmistakable voice, and absolutely unmistakable guitar work there from an album called Sweet Warrior, released back in 2007, and Dad's Gonna Kill Me. Before that, out of Brazil, oh yes, Os Mutantes, they're called, yep, Mutantes, I'll leave it at that. And from a 2009 album called High, or Amun Decida. My Portuguese is dreadful. And the track was called Nadia Mudu. But lovely, lovely finish there. Before that, French bassist. Very, very smooth stuff from an artist called Reynold Garcia Fons. And that came from a 1997 album called Oriental Bass. That's the title track, Oriental Bass. Very good. Oh, and before that, oh, absolute loveliness from the Boban Markovic Orchestra, from an album called Sris Sigansko, and recorded in 2000. Featured Boban Markovic, who is a Serbian trumpet player, and also featured there on violin was Felix Ludsho Felix on violin. That was a pretty incredible track. I did enjoy that. And where else were we? Nusrat Fateh Ali Khan and Michael Brook doing an interpretation, a remix of I'll start that again because I'm just a lot of voices here and it's putting me off a bit. That was actually Talvin Singh doing a remix of Nusrat Fateh Ali Khan and Michael Brook. The track was called My Heart, My Life, and the track came from a 1997 album called Star. And that was the break. So, I hope you're enjoying, and I'm certainly enjoying playing this, and some remarkable stuff there. So, anyway, you are tuned to 3D Radio 93.7. This is Steve-O, and this is Offbeat.

Well, that's the end of me. I'm out of here soon. Don't worry. There will be more good music coming up, of course, when Jade takes over with Frontiers in a few minutes. I just played a band that I'd just forgotten all about, and they're called Acerta Pelados or something. They're out of Colombia. They have a very, very wide range of different styles, and that was from, I took it from an album called Nuevo Luteno, and that was Manana. Before that, where were we? Devisha Bhattacharya and Bob Rosman, Indian musician, and Bob Rosman, American engineer, took that from a 2003 album called Mahima and Bahadur Dur. Okay, so anyway, I hope you had a good session today, and I'll talk to you later. Stand by for Jade.

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DJ Wolf Panther in the front bar from 3 p.m. Coming soon, Lucid Brew 9th of October, New Eyes 10th of October. 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

other day I took a piss in my friend's shower, and when they asked why the shower smelled like asparagus, I said I got hungry while bathing. I once bought a Green Day patch off a Shein and asked my mommy to iron it on my jacket because I'm not allowed to touch the appliances at home. I'm so top notch, I managed to shoplift from my local thrift shop, then donated it back to them for a 20% off discount code. Punk shit, I made a call out post on TikTok and I made sure to add hashtags to boost reach and engagement with my fellow peers.

That won't go well. I was at Starbucks yesterday ordering my no-fat, no-carbs ice long black, and when they asked my name, I told them my name was Punk Rocker. My name's actually CJ. I get my dark sense of humor from Family Guy compilation videos, but only the ones with slime videos to the side. I can't pay attention otherwise. Punk shit that I was at this concert the other night and this dude was hitting on my lady, so I went up to him and went, "Whoa, man, not cool, that's my lady." He was like, "What are you gonna do about it, punk?" So I got right up on him and I cut my fist and I raised it up to his head and I uncurled him, bitch slapped him. He was like, "Yo, what the fuck?" And I was like, "Yeah, man, fuck you." Then he beat the shit out of me.

Alrighty, good morning, Adelaide, and welcome to Frontiers for a Monday morning. And I hope everyone is enjoying this great weather we're having. We just heard from, of course, Dallas Crane with Dirty Heart and some Pink. Deep Purple with My New Movie, and of course, Iggy Pop and the Stooges with Raw Power. Blockbuster by, of course, Bitspawn. Great local band. Another great local band go by the name of Stabifer and the Wifey Knifeys with their track Victory of Death. Nitrous gave us Soul Keeper and CJ Punk. George Potter gave us his track. Knuckle Punk. Alrighty, going into some the Tonight Show with, this is taken from their latest stuff, International Ties, and the track we're going to hear is Icebreaker.

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1: Wednesday, the 30th of September, bevvies with biologists. Thursday, Glenray virus, Billy Black and Anders Pfeiffer and Katie Harder. Friday, the Get Down Revolution. Saturday, Tim Williams and the Endless Winter with Public Eye. And on Sunday, Don Morrison's Raging Thirst from 4 o'clock.
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0: Alrighty, you're listening to Frontiers on 93.7 3D Radio, and the time is about 11:49, and we just heard from, of course, some Jebediah Perth Band and their track Gum Up Beginnings. Alright, before that, we heard from Fear Dreams with Eco with and some You Are My with Who Put the Devil in You, Deftones with their track Error, Paradise Interchange, Up Downs, and before that, some Dallas Crane with Dirty Heart, and some Deep Purple with My New Movie. Alrighty, up next, we're going to hear some Roadside Slasher and their track Rocky Horror.
1: Into another room. Already it's the same. Don't know where to sit down. 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

Alrighty, it is about 12:38 here on Frontiers, a 93.7 3D radio, and that was for Scotty, of course, his latest band, of course, Smash the Crab, and the track we heard was My Dog is My Only Friend. And another thing I'll have to mention, of course, Shutdown is on at Bonython Park, so do get along. And if you're wondering if it breaks the bent, of course, the bank, I should say, six bands, and of course, it is free, so a free gig and six bands, you can't go wrong with that. Of course, we had some Alice in Chains and the Sunday Reeds, Gators, Rosemary, and Macy, and the Black Magic, and of course, a lot more. Up next, we're going to hear some Black Orchard and their track, Time.

Alrighty, of course you're listening to Frontiers on 93.7 3D Radio, and we just heard From The Truth and their track Can't Help It. Great little bluesy number there, and of course some Stone Temple Pilots gave us some Plush. Alrighty, I'm almost out of here for a Monday afternoon. Do stick around, Peter should be up next, so do stay for him. Always great to listen to. I will be back, of course, Labor Day, long weekend. So it is always great to get out and see a live band. There is always plenty to go around. Of course, I'll be back next Monday. Hope everyone has a great week. I'll see you next week.

go, to go.

Jean-Claude Petit and his orchestra, Strange Galaxy from 1968 from the album Dance and Mood Music, Volume 6. Hello, welcome to Instrumania with me, Peter, and I'll be taking you through until 2 o'clock this afternoon. We also heard from the Kalmar Counts, The Last Sunrise from 1961, and we started off with the Frantics, The Whip from 1959. Up next, The Four Dreamers.

Oseltas, Disparate from 1969. Starfires before that, Space Needle from 1962 from Wild Rock and Roll Instrumentals. Bill Haley and His Comets, War Paint from 1961 off an anthology, The Collection 1956 to 1961. From another anthology, Ride in the Wind, The Tornadoes, Earthy from 1962. George Martin and His Orchestra before that, A Hard Day's Night from his 1965 release by popular demand, A Hard Day's Night. And we started off with The Four Dreamers, The Smile of Paris from 1962, taken from the French 60s EP collection. 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

The Glaciers, Holiday Hill, from their 1964 release, From Sea to Ski. Before that, the Ravels, Conga Twist, from 1962, from Jungle Exotica. Jan Davis, before that, Fugitive, from 1964. Keith Mansfield, Morning Broadway, from 1969, off the KPM 1000 series Chorus and Orchestra. And from the W&G Instrumental Story collection of 50s and 60s Australian bands, we heard The Phantoms from 1964, The Cruel Sea. 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

The Surf Raiders, Suicide Point from 1984, from On the Beach. Benninghove's Hangman before that, Lola Got a Gun, from their 2016 release, Pineapples and Ashtrays. And at the top, Achtung Rakete, Greetings from Kane Ohe from 2007. Our final track for today, Kōza Sui, homage from their 2013 album, Euphoric Tide. Thanks for listening. I'll see you in a couple of weeks. We have a special secret host for next week. Stay tuned. I'll see you next time.

0: What's on this week at the Wheatsheaf Hotel, Feverton?
1: Wednesday, the 30th of September, bevvies with biologists. Thursday, Glenray virus, Billy Black and Anders Pfeiffer and Katie Harder. Friday, the Get Down Revolution. Saturday, Tim Williams and the Endless Winter with Public Eye. And on Sunday, Don Morrison's Raging Thirst from 4 o'clock.
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That was James Wyatt and the Blacks with Contort Yourself. Yeah, I've been reading a book about the whole No Wave movement at the moment, and I've been really, really enjoying it. Anyway, we're going to play a bunch of new releases. We're going to start with five local new releases. We're going to start with Deaf Televised. It's their new track. It is called Until There Is Nothing Left. You're listening to 3D.

What a fun outro. All right. So those were five local new releases. That was Anya Anastasia with Takana. Before that was Mints for Vince, Just Be Good, and then Dive Bar Youth, React. And then before that, it was Bitch Spawn, Product of the 90s. Now we're going to play five Australian new releases, which I'm really excited about. So we're going to start with Coffin. I love Coffin. It's off their new album, which is out in Oslo. Coffin is so good. Anyway, I'm Maggie. This is Motto Trasho. Check it out.

Oh my God, we have such fun new releases. So that was Dizzy Days. It's me, it's not you, off of their new album Tunnel Vision. And then it was Bean. So I really do love. I was obsessed with their last or second to last album. Obsessed with it, played it a million times. But that was Beans. That was Remember off of their new album Less Louder. And then we have Party Dozen, who are a favorite. And it was Euro Stomper, which was off of 21 Bum Salute. They are playing at the Ed Castle on November the 5th. Check them out. They're really good live. And then before that was Public Figures with Push My Buttons, which is a new single as well. Amazing. Anyway, okay, let's keep going. Let's broaden our horizons. Let's go international. Let's go Lambrini Girls, okay? This is the new album's called No Refunds. It's coming out in January, but we have a cheeky couple of singles off of it, and this is the first one. This is Bang Bang Bang.

Amazing. All right. So that was Death Valley Girls, their new track off of, oh, sorry, there's their track Message from the Venus Flower from their new album, Welcome to Earth. Before that was Boy Harsher with Tough Luck When You Don't Call off of her new album, Get Mean. And then it was Fat Dog, Cancel Me, I'm Tired off of an album by the same name. I really like Fat Dog. They're from the UK and their bio on their Bandcamp says music to grow your hairline back to, which is quite fun. Before that was Soul Glow, February Theory off of their new album, Nah, I'm going to grab a lot. I don't know. I guess it's a UK thing. Anyway. Let's play some throwbacks now. We've done a bunch of new releases and let's play some throwbacks. Let's go Maximum Joy by Stretch.

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That was Family Fodder. That was Disco Purge. Before that was Glaxo Babies, Shake the Foundations. And then it was Playgroup, Hogs May Fly. And then it was Animal Magic, Get It Right. Yeah, anyway, up next we're gonna play a bunch of stuff that I really love off of our Live from Studio 3s. I think it's an amazing thing that we do, and it's really, really, really cool. And I'm gonna start with Chelsea Manor. I'm gonna start with their cover of Round the Twist, because every time I mention it, people who should know it don't know it, and I think it's just such an amazing, fun cover. Anyway, enjoy.

And we're back. All right. That was Teenage Jones with Parking Fines. That before that was Pelvis, Boys. Before that, Church Mums, Fight Me, and then Baby Teeth, Baseball Annie. All from the Live at Studio 3s, which is amazing. Anyway, I've got another half an hour left. This has been Mondo Trasho and I've been Maggie. And let's play a few, I'm going to play some tracks off of some of the Peel sessions. Let's go with the Sugar Cubes first. We'll go with Birthday.

right. So that was the Smiths. That was London. Before that was Magazine with Boredom, and then Gang of Four, At Home as a Tourist, and then The Cure, Fire in Cairo, all off of the Peel sessions, which I was very happy to pilfer through our database for. I always like listening to alternative versions of things and covers of things. Anyway, I have been Maggie. This has been Mondo Trash Show. Thank you so much for tuning in. Stick around for Radio after this. I'm going to play Bauhaus. I'm going to play Bela Lugosi's Dead, because I don't know. It for a very long time was my favorite song, as cliche as that sounds, because I saw The Hunger with David Bowie in it, and it was Peter Murphy at the beginning, you know, that lovely, lovely scene of him hanging upside down. I think it's also really impressive, anyone that can sing 9-minute songs upside down the whole time like a bat. He's super cool. He's such a sweetheart. And yeah, anyway, Bela Lugosi's Dead. Enjoy. Stick around. Radio after this.

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1: Wednesday, the 30th of September, bevvies with biologists. Thursday, Glenray virus, Billy Black and Anders Pfeiffer and Katie Harder. Friday, the Get Down Revolution. Saturday, Tim Williams and the Endless Winter with Public Eye. And on Sunday, Don Morrison's Raging Thirst from 4 o'clock.
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How is your afternoon, or morning, or night, or I don't know what time it is for you, but hopefully would be a good time, nonetheless. Oh, I love words. They're great. I have some really fun tracks coming ahead for the next hour. Also, before I actually start on that said hour, thank you to Maggie for Mondo Trasho just before. Really fun time. And I'm hoping to keep the fun times rolling. And with that being said, I have a question to pose. Might be an odd one, but is anybody keeping up with the new Queens of the Stone Age singles? I mean, I have been, just casually, and I won't lie, they haven't hit me as they usually do, and that's okay. You know, that's, it's kind of crazy that they've had, well, this is the 9th album now, or is it the 10th? I think it's the 9th. They've had okay, don't quote me on that, it's 8th or 9th, it's still a lot of albums, and this is kind of the first time where I've kind of been like, oh, I'm not super enjoying this. Maybe I will after a few more listens, but nonetheless, the third single off of this new album has come out, and it's interesting. I mean, I definitely enjoy it, but at the same time, it kind of reminds me of

That was Good Time by the Beach Boys. And before that was Where the Goth Girl's At by Queens of the Stone Age. Did anybody get the connection that I was kind of putting in the air? No, probably not, because I feel like it's an insane one. But anyway, what I was kind of thinking was the fact that Where the Goth Girl's At kind of sounds like someone trying to go back to, you know, being like, you know, 17 or whatever, at parties or whatever, hitting up girls. But yeah, obviously comes across a little weird when you're 50. And in a way, I don't know how many people have listened to the album Love You by the Beach Boys, but it's interesting in the sense that it is, you know, kind of a bunch of, I think at the time, mid-30s? Either way, mid-30-year-olds kind of trying to go back to that, like, teenhood. But that song, actually, I feel like I should have picked a different song to really encapsulate that album, because, like, a lot of the vocals are obviously very affected by, let's say, drugs, and, yeah, let's just say drugs. And they sound very hoarse and definitely choice when you're, like, singing about such just, like, carefree childhood topics. So, kind of feels like that in a way. But, I don't know, maybe I might need to expand on that point. I don't know, I feel like I've got a thesis there. Could be interesting, but nonetheless, before I waffle on about that, I have more songs to play, and hopefully some songs that you enjoy. Hopefully you enjoyed those. But, I have the new Olivia Jean single to play, and that's what we're gonna do now. Yay!

Whoa, that was cheeky. That was Big Bad Ben by Wings, and before that was Blue Moon by Olivia Jean, who are a local act, which is really cool. Yeah, I hope you've been enjoying the songs so far. If you have been, or I don't know if you really haven't been, that'd be nice. Feel free to phone in at 8363-3937. Yeah, I have more fun things coming along. This is, I think, from memory. Well, let's not move the order of that, though. No. That way. Yeah, that's right. So this band, I believe, the local Adelaide band, I believe this is from an album from like the 90s, quote unquote. I could be wrong. I could be misremembering this. But they definitely are local. And this is a fun song. So that's it. Yep. And then after that, you'll get another cool local artist. So, oi!

Such a pretty track. That is Slow Motion by Effie Isabel. And that is off of their new EP that the name is escaping me right now. I love when I do this to myself. It is off of Libra Rising. Really, really lovely EP. Highly suggest you seek it out. I'm pretty sure they have finished doing like a bit of a little tour for it. I could be wrong. Maybe there's an Adelaide date that hasn't happened yet, or it already happened weeks ago. I forgot. I apologize. And then before that, you heard Free by Paradise Interchange. What an Adelaide name. Love that. So we're going to change directions, as I'm known to do in my shows. To something a little more upbeat. Yeah, nothing wrong with where we were at before, just because I can, you know? So that's what we're going to do. And without further ado, let's start off with... Oh, I know as soon as I hit the button. Oh, it's a banger. It's definitely a banger. Let's do it.

And that was Mr. Croissant Taker by Transistor Cake. He's a is it Belgian? That's right. He's a Belgian producer. Such a cool song. I love it so much. And before that, you heard, what did you hear before that? That's right, LaRue with In for the Kill. I believe they go by they, them pronouns. I could be wrong. I apologize if so. But nonetheless, they are releasing some new music very soon. I think like in the next few days or something. So that should be quite exciting, hopefully. But nonetheless, I have more sounds to supply you. I have about, about three more songs left. And yeah, should be fun. I hope you've been enjoying the show so far. If you have been, feel free, call in 8363-3937. And yeah, let me know how your day's going, I guess, if you feel like it, that is. But nonetheless, I've got another few bangers to go. And we will start, like, I've got one more banger to go. And then we'll start winding down a little bit. So, you know, you're not too overhype and crazy for Space Jam later, because I don't know, maybe it's going to be a chill episode, maybe it won't be, but nonetheless, I'll bring you back down so you're not completely, like, too high. Anyway,

And that was Half-Mast by Walking on a Dream. No, Empire of the Sun from their album Walking on a Dream. And before that was I Just Don't Want to Be Loved by Sneaky Sound System from their album number 2. Or just 2. That is all for me today. I hope you've enjoyed the show. And stick around for Space Jam Radio right after this. And I will hopefully see you next week. Enjoy this one last track from Mid. Kind of summery, suiting the mood right now. All right, anyway, bye!

0: This week at the Hotel Metro, Friday, October 2nd from 9 p.m, Johnny A. Morrill, Canino Drive, and Charlie Modern. 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

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Hope your name is good. I'm Isaac. That's how I say it, right? Yeah, Space Jam time. I have that song just for you just before to kick off the show, which is by Perfume Genius. It's called Natural High and comes from a forthcoming dance performance collaboration that they're doing with a choreographer called Kate Wallach, which is coming out in February. And yeah, which is a cool way to drop some music. Obviously, we'll be accompanying the show, and a big fan of Perfume Genius IB. They've been putting out brilliant albums forever now. And yeah, really dig that one, which is brand new from them. Feel like a good way to kick off the show. Got a whole stack of music coming your way, including this next one, which is also new and also has dancey flavors. So I figured that could be a good place to come on in, following off the back of some big dance moves from Jarvis in the show before. So thanks to them for that as well. This one is by one of my favorites, Bicep, teaming up with another favorite, Clark. A cool collaboration featuring Saskia as well on vocals. It's called Viper. You're on 3D.

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So if you're looking to get that one, I find it, I've got it saved on my phone or whatever, but I find it by just putting in Fortet Windings, like the font that you might remember from a Microsoft Word back in the day, and probably other, it's not turned into a spruik for office products, but I think they had it in a few different things. But yeah, that's them following on from the equally great Underscores. They put out an album earlier this year called You, and that's the piece which is taken from it, which has got some cool slices of electronic music on there, and yeah, great pop album too from them, and a brand new track from Bicep and Clark, which is called Viper as well. And there's a couple that actually released three songs during this week, did Bicep, and you can go fund them yourself if you need. I'll probably play them next week, if not. And I feel like we're going to continue this going for a little while now with another one of my electronic favorites, Sophia Cortesis. She put out a really good album a couple years ago, which I really loved, but this one is actually from her EP Frasier Magdalena, which was from maybe about 5 years ago, and was kind of what got me interested in her in the first place. So I'm going to give you La Perla and see how that goes.

Remember that night at the Hippodrome? Never knew that look when you look at me. Nervous as hell, so I didn't win a lot. You're the salt, I'm the lemon on the top. Heart quickened, south of the river. Mouth full of Vinny, sitting cans full of liquor. Street light flickers, feel it in my blood. Any which way I turn out, the lights burn dimmer and I...

Turn out the lights, burn dimmer, and the lights burn dimmer, and the lights burn dimmer, and the lights burn dimmer.

Yeah, listening to 3D 93.7 FM, Isaac here, playing your songs until 6:30, as we do on Mondays, which is always fun. At least I find it fun. It's good to have the company of some great musicians in Fred again and Jamie T. Jamie teeing up, you could say, for a collaboration called Lights Burn Dimmer, which is one of millions of songs that have been released by Fred again. It's been very prolific over the last few years and become very popular. Probably one of the biggest DJs in the world. And I like how he seems to go back and maybe collaborate with some artists you haven't heard for a minute. He's very good at getting old legends up on stage. And I've always liked Jamie T. Had some cracking albums back in the day. And he's got music out now, which is quite good too. But particularly some of those old ones hold a special spot in the heart. So good to hear them together. Good to hear Orbital as well with Belfast, which is a giant track from those guys, which is, just a good dancey one. I like to play it sometimes when you get tired of the, how do you describe it? When you're DJing and you kind of want to clear out a room a little bit, maybe at the end of the night and just enjoy one for yourself. But lots of people out there do love Orbital, which is, just a great act. And Sophia Cortesis also fits that bill. Was meant to be playing at WOMAD a couple of years ago, but I think I had some last minute scheduling issues and didn't make it in. But La Perla is a perla of a song from her as well. And I've been enjoying the electronic tunes, but I'm going to switch things up a little bit and play you a great and brand new local song from an artist that I've enjoyed their first couple single outputs from. They're called Soft Star. And I have this song from them called A Little While, which they've very kindly sent over, and it's really good. I've been, I've just been digging the sound. Good kind of classic alt-rock sound, which is maybe a bit of a low-effort way to describe it, but it's a bit of a low-effort day for me today, so I'm very excited to just let the sounds of Soft Star wash past you. And, here it is right now. Some great new local music for you on 3D.

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This is Space Jam, the program. And we've had a run of songs which kicked off with an exciting new track from Sostar out of Adelaide. It's called A Little While. Maybe 5 months ago, they dropped into the show and had a chat about a bit of the music they've been working on. And I was a big fan of I Need a Room, their previous single before that. It is the project of Jesse Davidson, who you may well know has been a pretty prolific musician over quite a few years, but Sostar is the new moniker, so go check some of that out if you liked what you heard. We also had Georgie, which is also a local release called In My Own Time, from Molly Rocket, I believe, the singer of, and yeah, just doing a bit of a solo thing. Don't know much about the project except for that sounds good. So we're happy with that. And following on with some new stuff from Julia Jacklin, If I Had the Hand of God, which is from a forthcoming album, which I'm very much looking forward to, called The Gem. Always good. The old Julia Jacklin and Aldous Harding fits that bill as well. Venus in the Zinnia from Train on the Island earlier this year out of New Zealand. And we're just kind of cruising along, and I figured it could be a good time to drop in with a new track from a great band called The War on Drugs. This one is their latest single called Who's That? Hope you like it.

0: You're on 3D Radio 93.7 FM. Some pretty good sounds there from a band that I hope you know and love called Amyl and the Sniffers. That was, of course, Security from Comfort to Me. Their Ripper, classic, brilliant album from two albums ago. Still my favourite, but they were kept good company alongside the Pissed Idiots gang with an older track from them called Smile and Bad Dreams with Shadowland from their great album Ultra Dundee. I think that was all. Oh, yeah, we also had The War on Drugs kicking off that bracket with a brand new one from them called Who's That as well. I'd like to see them come down and play a few shows. I think maybe they did Harvest or something, or the one I didn't go to. But, yeah, I'd like to see them again sometime. So if they're in Adelaide for no particular reason, come play a show. Would be my message there. And a band that is going to play a show, and going to play a show in a couple of weeks, in fact, the weird and wonderful Dr. Shaw's Unusual Practice. They're coming down to play as part of Good Graces Festival, a one-year celebration of Short Corner Records, and also I think there's another one called Sidekick as well. So they're going to be playing a show in a couple of weeks, and I reckon we're going to have a chat with them next week, so I figured I'd chuck on a song just to kind of get you fired up. But also, if you want to get along to this festival, it's at the Grace Emily and the Egg Castle, and it's got a stacked lineup: Colorblind, Al Carlson, Rosie and the Posies, Hello Victoria, Pearly Stars, Young Offenders, Win Big, Crystal Pistol, Energy, Angel, and Front Runner. No less, give them all a shout out. And yeah, this one goes out to any Escalator men or women out there. It's called Escalator Man by Dr. Shaw's Unusual Practice.
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point in walking around with resentment in our hearts, especially if you're out here saying that you've forgiven someone, but you're really still holding it in on the inside. Shows you don't even know what forgiveness really means. Forgiveness is for us, it's not for them. It's like drinking poison.

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This has been Space Jam for your Monday evening. We've had a stack of tracks over the course of the... a fairly sizable stack of tracks over the last hour and a bit, but we've come home with Dr. Shaw's Unusual Practice. That was Escalator Man, a great track from them, once more playing at Good Graces Festival in a couple of weeks. Might hear more about that next week, but Demob as well, who you could catch if you went to Space Jam's festival as well, which is coming up in a couple. It's kind of a bit of a stacked lineup the next few... the next month, really. Got all sorts of awesome things happening. So if you want to catch Demob and hear a great song like Break Bread, head along to Inman Valley. Tickets still available for that as well. The Agra Boys, they were here not that long ago, so I don't think they'll be rocking up in the next kind of little while, but gosh, they're a good band. Great live band too. We had Pyramid of Health from Vigor Boys. Pretty much their name, just with a weird kind of break in between the two words. And that's me. That's all I got for you this evening. The Arts Garden is coming up, which is sounding like a stacked program. So I'm just going to leave you one more track while they get ready. And you got plenty of good broadcasting coming your way with the Hillbilly Hoot after that. Here is a fun one from the Avalanches. Mashing up an old classic, which I won't say what it is in case you've never heard this remix. Makes it fun. But I'll catch you very soon. You're on 3D. Good to be here. Good to have you.

what's on this week at the Wheatsheaf Hotel, Feverton. Wednesday the 30th of September, bevvies with biologists. Thursday, Glen Ray Virus, Billy Black and Anders Pfeiffer and Katie Harder. Friday, the Get Down Revolution. Saturday, Tim Williams and the Endless Winter with Public Eye. And on Sunday, Don Morrison's Raging Thirst from 4 o'clock. The Wheatie, proudly supporting 3D Radio.

0: Welcome everyone to the Arts Garden for another Monday evening, the last Monday of September. You're with James. Thank you again to Isaac for Space Jams. Always a good listen. Bronwyn's not with me today. I think they're off to Vanuatu on a holiday, which, you know, I'll be a bit envious of that, but they're missing out on the fantastic guests that we're going to have on the show this week. A little after 6:30, after our first guest, we're going to be speaking to two of these performers from the Met's West Side Story, Bernstein and Stephen Sondheim, famous musical, of course. After 7 o'clock, we're getting Don Jose from Carmen, State Opera, South Australia's Carmen, coming in, Jared Schneider, and then Siobhan Owen, the Celtic harpist, is going to be coming in talking about Nature Festival. And then finally, a little after 7:30, we're going to be talking to Deb Thorson and Courtney Robb about Semaphore Music Festival. But speaking of a bit of a music festival, this Friday night, we've got Kat Wolford from Livet Disability Support, who are putting on Rock the Coast this Friday from 10:30 a.m. to 1:30 p.m. at the Victor Harper Town Hall. Welcome, Kat.
1: Hi there. It's great to be here.
0: It's fantastic to have you in. And so Rock the Coast, for listeners, the listeners first discovering that term for the first time, what is Rock the Coast and what need was it created to meet?
1: So Rock the Coast is a fun and inclusive, safe, accessible live music event. And it was designed by people with disability for people with disability. So our clients, it was designed by one of our music groups, so our Gawa Music Group, and they had such a fun time doing Rock the Coast the first time. We wanted to keep doing it and make it available to people across the community.
0: Fantastic. And I know we were talking before coming on air, the we have the Rat on Tuesday, so tomorrow 11 till 12 with Tutti Arts, people with disability hosting, and every week they're playing the music that they love. And I work in my day job for a disability organization where, you know, there's a lot of misconceptions. I even work with people who are deaf who love music, you know, because of the vibrations and, you know, the bass, and they love going to heavy metal and things like that as well. But as you say there, people have people with disability have helped shape the music and activities and atmosphere of the event. How have they done that? What kind of ideas do they have for shaping the event?
1: Well, they had lots of ideas in terms of making sure that it was suitable for everyone. Everyone is different. Everyone has different preferences. So, for example, some people like to have time out. So we have our sensory room. Not everyone likes strong lighting. So the lighting is also pretty gentle. Some people like to use augmentative communication devices. We have lots of those. There are fidget spinners, sensory toys. There's something for everyone.
0: Excellent. And dance or sit or whatever feels comfortable for you as well. I'm not much of a dancer myself, so I can, you know, get on board with that as well. And so, you know, you talked about some of the accessibility features that will be available, and, you know, sensory supports. And I know that I've been reading there's fidgets and different ways of participating, like the dance or not. But what other accessibility features are there?
1: Well, we want to make sure as many people as possible can enjoy this event. So it's held at Victor Harbour Town Hall. So there is fully accessible parking right out the front of Victor Harbour Town Hall. There are ramps, so it's fully physically accessible, but we know that accessibility doesn't just stop there. We know that we need to make sure that the event is accessible to everyone in terms of their sensory needs and their communication needs as well.
0: Fantastic. And that's a great realization, because, you know, often people do think, you know, just about the ramps and the accessible bathrooms and things like that, which are very important. But yeah, there's so many different forms of accessibility, and realizing that is really, really important. And also finding accessible venues is not easy either, but it's supported by Victor Harbour City Council and, you know, the Victor Harbour Town Hall. And often local councils and local council venues are often the most accessible, I've found.
1: Absolutely. And so credit to Victor Harbour Council. They have been so supportive, and we're really grateful to them for making this event possible.
0: Fantastic. And I've read that there's a DJ and a live band. What music and events have you, what kind of entertainment can people expect at Rock the Coast?
1: So I'm really pleased to tell you that we have Galactic Jelly. They're performing, so it'll be their third year straight. We have lots of fun for them. And we also have DJ Adventure Dave, and a lot of the locals around Victor Harbour will know DJ Adventure Dave. He performs in Warland Avenue and he busks as well. So there's a lot of love for those acts.
0: DJ Adventure Dave, well, he's up to lots of adventures. That's great. Beyond entertainment, we know, and there's a lot of debate at the moment about social and community participation, for example, and, being part of a community and an inclusive community. What can an inclusive music event and, facilitating ways for people with disability to be part of the local community like this, what can they help, what's some of the outcomes, whether it be for confidence and sense of, being part of the local community and things like that?
1: Well, some of the measures that we've talked about, some of these measures that have made the event more accessible, these are things that everyone can be doing. So just being mindful about where community events are taking place. Are they physically accessible, but are they accessible in other needs? Do they cater for people's different sensory needs as well? Having sensory rooms. So really what we're wanting to do, so in addition to creating a really fun, inclusive space where we can celebrate diversity and really enjoy music, we also just want to just demonstrate that actually we can all take some really simple measures to make sure that, what we're offering is as accessible as possible to as many people as possible.
0: Definitely. And I've started to notice that in the last few years, music festivals having the live Auslan interpreters that are quite, it's a really incredible skill sometimes seeing them do Auslan interpretation for hip hop and rap, and they dance along and do all sorts of things as part of it as well. And so, making sure these inclusive measures, as you say, people take note and see, it increases the audience. If you have, we always talk about, in my day job, always talking about universal design. If you make something accessible for everyone, then you're increasing your audience, and it has benefits for, ramps have benefits for people with a pram and all those sorts of things. And so, you do that investment and you grow your audience and you make sure that everyone can be part of things.
1: I couldn't agree more. I really sort of second what you say about universal design. So actually you end up with a better event and a better product for everyone if you're thinking about making sure that as many people as possible can use that product or that event.
0: Fantastic. And just, one of the other things that, people listening, if they think this event sounds like something that they're interested in. So people living with disability, it's $10 per person to attend. But what should people know if they need a support worker, assistance or support to come along, and eligibility and things like that? Who can come along?
1: Anyone can come along, so know that we're there and we'll be there ready to welcome you. So if you have a support worker, entrance for your support worker, that is free. If you have a carer, your carer, their entrance is free as well. And so if you want to go online beforehand and reserve your ticket, you're welcome to. So if you go to our Facebook page, so Live at Disability, you can do that there, or even our website. But if you don't get around to doing that, that's okay as well. We'll still welcome you and we'll have a ticket available for you there on the day.
0: Fantastic. And so where can people follow? So your Facebook page is just Live at Disability Support, and people can check it all out there?
1: Even just Live at Disability, you'll find us on Facebook if you put that in, or you can go to our website, liveit.org.au. Live it spelled L-I-V-I-T.
0: Fantastic. 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
1: Pleasure to be here.
0: Now, as I said, we're going to be speaking to two of the cast members from West Side Story, the Met's production of that soon, and we're going to hear a song from it, not the original production, but we're going to hear Tom Waits' version of Somewhere from West Side Story on 3D Radio in the Arts Garden.

0: You're tuned to 3D Radio on the Arts Garden, just with James this week. Bronwyn's on a well-deserved holiday, and just there we heard from Tom Waits with Somewhere from West Side Story, but also from his album Blue Valentine, one of my favourite Tom Waits albums. And singing along to that, we had Rosanna Barani and also Matty Turner, who are in the Met production of West Side Story, the fantastic musical, if you don't know, but you know, you should know West Side Story, but it's based on Shakespeare's Romeo and Juliet. It's a Leonard Bernstein and Stephen Sondheim production, Stephen Sondheim's first production as a lyricist, and I think Steven Spielberg made a film of it a few years ago as well, but yeah, Somewhere and Maria and all of those fantastic songs tonight are all known from that. And yeah, so Rosanna and Maddie, I saw you singing along to that. Is this a musical that you've grown up loving?
1: Yes, absolutely. Actually, it was my mum's favourite musical growing up. So I think she was really excited to hear that the production was coming to Adelaide and was like, yes, you have to go and audition.
0: And how about you, Maddie? I know your family was singers. Did you grow up listening to this?
2: I remember years ago, a production of West Side Story came to Adelaide, and I remember I went to see that with my parents, and that definitely piqued my interest, and I remember thinking, I got to get better at dancing.
0: Well, yeah, and we were talking, you know, to Kat, who was the previous guest, about Rock the Coast, and they said, oh, are you singers? And yes, singers and actors and dancers, because, you know, the dancing is not messing around in this. The choreography by Jerome Robbins in this, you know, you've got to do all three things. It's a very physical show. How have you been finding the choreography for it?
1: Well, I have to giggle because I'm really lucky and I get to do the America routine, but it is a cardio workout. Some of the girls and I, we went for a hike the other day and decided we were going to try and sing the song as we were hiking to get our stamina up. But it's so much fun. It really is. And, you know, when you've had like a stressful day at work, it's just great to let it out through dance. Yeah.
0: And how about you, Maddie?
2: I've found the choreography quite technically challenging, which I think is always good. A lot of the time it is just that challenge of singing and dancing at the same time, because you'll come out of a massive dance break and just find yourself gasping for breath and then having to sing the rest of a song. But it's just a lot of fun.
0: Fantastic. And with the characters that you're playing, can you tell us a little bit about the characters you're playing? Are you a jet, or are you a, you know, as they say, you got to know what gang you're in?
1: I feel like Maddie's character's pretty cool, if you want to start us off.
2: I'm playing Action, who is, who's kind of, I suppose you'd call him the angry one, but with my, as I came into this production, I was determined to make him a lot more than that, because as an actor, you learn anger isn't really an emotion you can play. There's always a why behind it. And so I really took the opportunity to kind of delve into the kind of character psychology, really, for this whole process. And I found a lot of little key bits, especially in the lyrics of G. Officer Kropke, which I sing the most of, that kind of give you hints at his past and his kind of rough upbringing that all culminate for his worldview across this show.
0: Yeah, definitely, because as you say, you know, there's the song America and coming to America and prejudice and, you know, cultural prejudice and all of those themes in West Side Story as well. And, you know, very timely as well. You know, it's a theme that unfortunately doesn't go away. So there's a big message in there about, you know, the conflicts that come, you know, and the harm that comes from not understanding each other.
1: My character is Consuela, and she's one of the shark girls. She is quite flirtatious and a bit feisty, but she's a lot of fun to play. I wouldn't say she's got as much emotional depth as Action, but she's definitely, you know, confident and She's got a bit of a character, and it's kind of fun because I get to pretend slap someone, which I've never done in real life, so I get to do something a bit different.
0: Excellent. You don't want to put too much into it. You don't want to be angry like action and go too far with it. Excellent. And it's being directed, so the slap is being directed and all the other things by Selena Britz, who played Rosalia in the Mets a production in 1996, and so bringing their insight of being on one side of the stage to the direction. How have you found that?
1: Yeah, no, it's great. It's we actually had last night, we were really trying to channel the hate for the other gangs. Obviously it's Jets versus Sharks, and Selena was just amazing at helping us channel like how those characters would feel and how they're so passionate about their own culture and what they stand for. And it was, she just had some really great ideas of how we can bring that forward in our performance when we're singing, when we're dancing, when we're acting, and really just embrace the character and the culture and the story. So yeah, it's been amazing.
0: Excellent. And the rest of the team, Jacinta Vistoli and Ben Saunders, Jacinta being the choreographer and the musical director being Ben Saunders, working with them as a team as well, because as we say, there's all three elements of this show, the music, the dance and the acting. How have you found working with Jacinta and Ben?
1: Yeah, great. They're wonderful. Yeah.
2: I think I found a lot of the vocals were definitely a challenge when we had to balance things like harmonies and everything, but what we did that helped a lot was always doing the vocals first, learning the songs, learning the notes and everything, and then going into choreography, taking what we've already learned and then putting it on stage and in the space. And that definitely helped, because you could focus on one thing and really, really like zero in and learn it properly, and then focus on the other thing and then put them all together.
1: Yeah, and I think as well, like the whole directing team have been really like conscious and careful about make sure we represent the original story. And there are certain dance moves that come from the original Broadway that we're trying to incorporate, or we are incorporating in our shows, that we can represent the story authentically. And they've really taken great care to do that, which has been lovely to see.
0: Fantastic. And just finally, so there's a full cast, obviously, Daniel Scott playing Tony and Karen Hartshorn playing Maria. And you talked about going on hikes with the cast and things like that. Are you, developing close friendships and getting along with, the big cast of this and enjoying that kind of community experience?
1: Yes, absolutely. And I think that's why I found it so hard to get angry at them, because I get along so well with them. But yeah, I think it's been really nice to meet other people who are passionate about the performing arts and really want to, practice and perfect their craft. And it's, been really great meeting lots of talented people in Adelaide. How about you, Matty?
2: Yeah, it's all been about building the camaraderie, both on and off stage, for specifically the Jets and the Sharks, with the gangs that really go head to head.
0: Oh, definitely. It's like football season. It's like, AFL Grand Final and NRL and things like that. The Jets and the Sharks sounds like a big football match and things. So people can see the Battle of West Side Story and the love story. 15th of October is when it's kicking off, and it's running until the 24th of October. It's at the Arts Theatre, and whenever we talk about the Arts Theatre, we know that it's there's a campaign to help refurbish the Arts Theatre, wonderful theatre there on Angus Street, so support that as well, and also support the Met by buying tickets to see this wonderful production as well, with all those songs that you know and love that we've been talking about, like Somewhere. So thank you very much for coming in, and all the best. And the final 2 weeks of rehearsals are always the, it always gets nailed down and all ready to go. So all the best for the season.
1: Thank you so much. Thanks for having us.
2: Yes.
0: Now, from one love story to another, we're going to be talking about Carmen after this with Gerard Schneider, who is playing the lead tenor role of Don Jose, and the love triangle that occurs there between Carmen, him and a bullfighter, and so you don't normally hear this song before an opera interview, but I thought, you know, what's a song with bulls in it? So we're going to hear Rage Against the Machine with Bulls on Parade on 3D Radio.

0: You're on 3D Radio in the Arts Garden with James, and just there we heard from Rage Against the Machine with Bulls on Parade. You know, I'm doing all the segues tonight, and first time ever maybe that Carmen, Bizet's Carmen has been preceded by Rage Against the Machine and Bulls on Parade, but we have one of the leading cast members, Don Jose Gerard Schneider, in the studio, and you know, having a bit of a read about your history and diverse music tastes, I thought Bulls on Parade would be all right because you like a bit of Tom Waits, you like a bit of Thundercat,
1: always a good choice,
0: all sorts
1: mate.
0: Of different all sorts of different alternative music as well as the classics.
1: Well, it's all opera in the end, you know. Tom Waits, he was one of the great storytellers.
0: Oh, definitely, and always new ways to tell stories as well. But we were just talking, you know, on that before Carmen, obviously. Love story or love gone wrong, and you know, love triangles and things like that. And we were just talking to two of the members of the Met's West Side Story, and there's another connection there because you began with musical theatre and then moved into opera as well.
1: Yeah, I went to a specialist musical theatre high school in Perth, John Curtin College of the Arts, and had a pretty good success out of it. You know, I ended up in Japan for a bit, you know, in China, Taiwan, but didn't really like it. You know, I ended up making the transition to actually marketing, and I joined State Opera South Australia more than 15 years ago as their marketing manager.
0: and you had a singing background and working for them as marketing, and then you were just hauled into a bit of a daredevil production of Moby Dick.
1: I mean, basically, I was doing climbing in my sort of free time, and the lady who was running administration at the time, Deb Pyle, said to me, "Oh, we need climbers for Moby Dick. Leonard Folia, the director, wants climbers." And I got there, and he met me, and he said, "Oh, you seem young enough. Can you sing the words, 'Whale, it's a white whale'?" But it was really high. It was like, "Whale, it's a white whale." It was terrible, mate. But I kind of caught the bug for opera. And I got an opera singing teacher, and he entered me into a singing competition without asking me, and didn't even have the right amount of arias, but I got to the finals in the Sydney Opera House, and yeah, the rest is history. I've, you know, sort of been all over the world now.
0: Yeah, and you talk there about, you know, being asked to sing quite high notes, but at that time you were a baritone, and then they go, oh, you know, because I'm a singer as well, sometimes people call me a baritone, and then, you know, like, oh, are you a baritone or are you a tenor? And then you went through that experience as well and then discovered you're a tenor, not a baritone.
1: To be honest with you, I was barely a singer, you know, like I was doing sort of this like speaky musical theatre thing going on, and it was a totally new experience for me. And well, here we are 15, 16 years later, and I'm doing okay.
0: Yeah, definitely. And, you know, people have commented on, you know, starting a little bit later, even though starting a bit later in opera because it's such a demand and, you know, having that foundation in music and things like that. But you've made the most of your 15 years, being very busy, and as you say, traveling all around the world, getting a gig in Frankfurt, and, you know, being able to sing there and get the security of the salary. The German opera industry is very supportive of, you know, you expanding your career, having the security of the salary, but also performing with other companies around the world.
1: Well, yeah, it's a different world altogether. You know, in Australia, when you sing opera, you're a bit like a unicorn. People look at you very funny. But in Germany, you know, there are 86 full-time opera houses. In Frankfurt, we do more than 300 performances of opera a year. So I really sort of had to cut my teeth, you know, baptism by fire. And I've had the chance to sing some amazing repertoire there and also develop myself outside of Frankfurt. You know, I've had the chance to sing at the Met and, you know, Edinburgh Festival and the Salzburg Festival, and, you know, I've been really fortunate, had a lot of help along the way.
0: But also growing up, you know, people might have been able to determine with the Schneider name, but being bilingual with German and then going from, you know, once you have two languages, then the third and the fourth and the fifth and the sixth, I don't know how many you're up to now.
1: But 76. No.
0: Duolingo hasn't got you, trying every single one, but I definitely counted five or six there, and specializing in Slavic languages and Dvorak well. So having that language base must have really helped in Frankfurt.
1: No, it's really helped me. In Frankfurt, I'm basically a Slavic and French specialist, because they're two languages that I have sort of in my back pocket. Ruzalka especially is the role that I've sort of sung everywhere. I've done it more than 80 times. Basically, the Little Mermaid story. Luckily, I brought it to Australia last year in Sydney at the Opera House with Nicole Carr, and that was an amazing opportunity. But yeah.
0: Yeah, definitely. And I was reading, and it's probably not the same production, but the director of This Carmen, Laura Hansford, did a Ruzalka recently, maybe for Western Australian.
1: It is the same production.
0: Yeah, I wasn't sure.
1: Laura was involved in the direction team. I mean, she's a truly amazing director. I've got to get out of the way. She's wonderful to work with. She really makes you want to work hard for her. To be able to meet with her again on a piece like Carmen is a dream, because she's so amazing with the crowd scenes as well as the individual work. It's a dream.
0: Fantastic. And the vision for the production, because I was reading about with Ruzalka, you've done it so much, and I saw you saying that you've done it on the moon, and you've done it all in all these kind of novel situations and not under the water and things. But this
1: and a
0: Carmen,
1: golf course and a, you know,
0: yeah,
1: a rubbish tip.
0: This Carmen is very much authentic, and the setting, the Seville in the 1820s and things like that. And so yeah. What can you tell us about the production?
1: Yeah, I think Laura's worked really hard to kind of have sort of a colourful, opulent set inhabited by realistic, drab people. You know, that is, we're really working very hard on the psychology. And, normally you go and see a Carmen and it's, you know, elephants on stage and horses and things like this, you know, and I think that gets away from the very human side of what Carmen is. It is inherently a relationship story and about broken people and otherness and what it is to belong, what it is to appreciate each other, what it is to find connections. And the production, one of the major elements is the fact that we're very rarely alone. There's a very oppressive feel on stage. You know, the idea of what's a love duet look like when there are 20 other people watching? What does a fight look like when there are 30 other people watching and you're having to interact with those individuals as well? And that's been a really very inspirational way to work.
0: Fantastic. And speaking of inspirational, working with a cast like this, looking at the fellow cast, we had Kathy Di Zhang on the show talking about Don Giovanni that oh, they great. Did

0: again, has been very special because we're good mates. First time working with Charlotte. I mean, what a singer, what a performer. She brings a lot of experience and a very, very wide range of colors to the role. Yeah. And it's been great being able to sort of explore and develop these roles with her. But frankly, I think there's not a weak link. I think that if people are looking to see a good Carmen, they're probably going to see a good one. Except no. me.
1: Oh, no, no. You know, you can't be a tenor and be humble, you know.
0: I've got to try a little.
1: But speaking of tenors, John Longmuir as well. I saw him in The Merry Widow at the Sydney Opera House years ago.
0: He's a great colleague as well.
1: Yeah, and Nicholas Lester was very good in Into the Woods, very good actor and funny, and Andrew Williams as Zuniga as well, and then the State Opera Chorus as well, which is always, as you say, bringing those 30 voices surrounding. And, you know, they say, because this is the final production of the, you know, the 50-year Golden Gala, I think, the Golden Celebration. And anyone that knows, anyone that's heard an opera, they probably heard Carmen, you know, whether it be on The Simpsons or whether, you know, it's just everywhere. Bugs Bunny, Carmen is everywhere. And there's so many, I think it was described, earworms, operatic earworms and things like that. So if there's one Carmen, one opera you see, you know, you're not going to go wrong with Carmen.
0: I completely agree. I mean, frankly, it has a bit of something for everyone. You know, if you like the idea of the singer standing there with the helmets on their heads, singing the big arias, there's that. There's, of course, the beautiful duets, the big choruses. There's the drama. So frankly, whether you come to Carmen to be stirred emotionally or you come to sort of be amazed by the spectacle, you're going to have a great night.
1: And as a tenor, I remember listening to a production of a recording by Andrea Bocelli doing Carmen. But are there any particular tenors that you really love, you know, that you're inspired by, or, you've been doing it so long that, you know, obviously you bring your own very rich tenor voice to it as well, but who do you take inspiration from it, if there's one or two?
0: I know it's derivative, but I really do think Domingo is an exceptional singer. I think there's a reason he's as famous as he is. Mario Lanza, Caruso, Aureliano Pertile. You know, Andrea Bocelli, for what he is, I think is also wonderful. I think that in towing that line between opera and classical music and sort of popular music, I think that there's no one that touches him in that repertoire. Frankly, I find inspiration from most of my colleagues and, of course, the great singers of the past, both tenors and sopranos and mezzos and sometimes basses.
1: Definitely.
0: Rarely.
1: Oh, yeah, no, you've got to have the rivalry between all the different voices. And Domingo with the much darker, richer, you know, like the body to Domingo. And I saw Jose Carreras is touring. He's going to be playing at the Gabba.
0: What? That sounds great.
1: With Natalie Imbruglia and the Corrs.
0: Nothing's right, I'm torn.
1: Yeah, I don't know how. Yeah, exactly. I don't know. I don't know whether he's doing a duet with Natalie Imbruglia or not, but it's a Jose Carreras spectacular.
0: Well, there's a good West Side Story connection for you as well.
1: Oh,
0: he made exactly. that great recording of West Side Story with Bernstein.
1: Oh, well, yeah, then that might be in it as well. So, go see Carmen, then go to the Gabba, see Jose Carreras, and thank you very much, Jared, for coming in and talking about this fantastic production, which is going to be kicking off 17th of October is the opening night, and there's only four chances to see it, the 20th of October, 22nd of October, and the 24th of October. As I say, if it's your first time seeing opera, you'll love it. But if you just love Carmen, then this is a cast that's very much worth seeing it again, and seeing, you know, the creative team and all that Dane Lamb brings to the vision of State Opera South Australia as well. And so after this, so where are you off to next after this?
0: Unfortunately, we finish on the 24th. I fly to Germany on the 25th for Turandot only 4 days later. So I have to sort of get back into voice in Germany 4 days later.
1: Well, there's no big notes in Turandot anyway. So
0: It's all just humming, basically, Turandot.
1: Yeah, exactly. So you'll be right. You'll be right. Excellent. Well, thank you very much for coming in. And
0: thanks for having me.
1: We'll see you next time you're in Adelaide, which don't leave it so long this time.
0: I look forward to it, mate. Thanks.
1: A little after 7:30, we're going to be speaking to Courtney Robb, who's going to be playing at the Semaphore Music Festival this long weekend. And so to give you a bit of a taste of what we're going to be talking about, we're going to hear a song from

0: You're on 3D Radio with James and the Arts Garden, and just there we heard from Courtney Robb with a track called Games off Amid the Noise and the Haste. And if you like that, Courtney Robb's going to be playing as part of a whole weekend of music at the Semaphore Music Festival this weekend. And we're going to be talking to Deb Thorson, the founder and, you know, organizer of Semaphore Music Festival, and Courtney after 7:30. Before we heard that, we were talking to Gerard Schneider, who's playing Don Jose in State Opera South Australia's production of Carmen, and from singing in other languages and classical music and Don Jose to Siobhan Owen, soprano, harpist, and A Celtic Story, which is on the same long weekend on Monday, 5th of October, from 2 to 4pm at Sinclair's Gully. And you began your singing career studying under state opera sopranos, including Naomi Head, I think, when you were nine. Or
1: yes, that, wow, you've done your research.
0: Oh, well, I'm known for that a little bit, going through a bit of a deep dive. So
1: you probably remember more than me.
0: and yeah, so starting the singing at that age, what brought you to Naomi and Norma Knight and studying in that context?
1: Well, I originally started in the Adelaide Girls Choir. Mm-hmm. And then from there they said, oh, maybe, you know, singing lessons might be a good idea. And so I went under Naomi, and she's actually the one that originally said, hey, why don't you try an Irish song, and we'll try a little Irish lute, you know, the little ornamentation. And she's what started me off in the Celtic music, actually. And then I went to Norma Knight and Gwila Tiver at the conservatorium. I studied opera, but decided to go a different way.
0: No, definitely. And with the singing in Irish and also in Welsh and things, you had a lot of practice with getting your tongue wrapped around words like that, because you always had to pronounce your hometown. And I didn't give that a go. I'm not going to give that a go. But how do you say it?
1: I'm from a very small town in North Wales called Llanfair Pwllgwyllt o Gerchwyr Drobwy Llantysiliog o Gogoch.
0: And yeah, so I'm sure that's you'd win a spelling competition somewhere with that. But I'm
1: I can spell it if you want.
0: Oh no. Well, I was talking to Gerard Schneider before about Duolingo, and I've actually started trying to teach myself Irish on Duolingo. Oh, and it is very challenging. Like I started with German, which I studied in school, and that's, you know, that's coming back. But the Irish, it's not very intuitive, and as you say, it doesn't sound as it's spelt. But it's such a beautiful language to sing in well. And and you know, as you say, you studied classical and opera, but have sung at lots of folk festivals where, you know, there's something really, you know, as a Murphy with Irish heritage and things, it really touches at something that I feel like has been lost and things. What's the experience been when you perform those beautiful songs all around the world?
1: Well, I guess it is specifically for me with a Celtic heritage, it does make me feel closer to that, you know, because I did grow up in Australia, but singing the Celtic languages really makes me feel in touch with something deeper in my heritage. And I specifically really like singing the sad ones, especially just because there's something really heart-wrenching about the way the Celtic music sings their sad songs, you know. Yeah,
0: well, and sometimes that's whether it be the, you know, the weather or, but, you know, like I think us with Irish heritage, we've got a bit of a reputation for, you know, the tragic poets and the dark, you know, but there's something therapeutic, I think, from listening to that music as well.
1: Definitely. I really am glad that I went down the Celtic music route. Yeah, I think I really am inspired by the Elian pipes and the fiddles with their ornamentations. I try to incorporate that in my voice in the, yeah, kind of the Sean Noss style. I try my best.
0: Yeah, but, you know, you started with that early foundation of the singing lessons, and then you saw someone singing Celtic music while playing the harp, and we're inspired to learn the harp. And we've got a great local harpist who's also playing as part of Nature Festival, I think, as well. How wonderful is it combining your voice with the harp playing as well?
1: Yeah. Yes, Cécile Corbel. She was she is a Breton singer harpist. She came to sing at the Adelaide Fringe one year when I was about like 14 or something, and we met on MySpace. That's how old I am. And she invited me to sing with her while she accompanied me on the harp, and I just fell in love. And so, it kind of just went from there. And it's also...
0: Well, I was an adult when MySpace was out, so that's how old I am. So, you know, you've performed. We'll talk about the Nature Festival and the environment that you're going to be performing in for that in a minute. But you've had a lot of you talked about performing at the Adelaide Fringe, and you've also sung the national anthem for the Welsh rugby team, and you've travelled the world and different folk festivals and things. What's been the highlight of your favourite environment that you think you've sung in your career?
1: Oh, that's so hard to answer. To be honest, I really love singing back in Wales. I think just because my family's there, you know, and they especially appreciate, they're very kind about my pronunciation. And I think, you know, the whole scenery in Wales really gets to me, the mountains, especially North Wales, you know, the mountains, the sea, the castles, so many castles.
0: Oh, no, we don't have the architecture here quite we have some nice buildings, but not quite, you know, the centuries of history and things like that. But we do have our natural history, and that Sinclair's Gully, surrounded by the beautiful trees there, and your voice floating through the valley, as they say in the description as well. And so how much are you looking forward to sharing these songs in the heart of a candlebark forest?
1: Yes. Well, the thing with Sinclair Gully Winery, I've performed there so many times, and Sue and Sean Delaney, the owners, they are just fantastic people. They do so much work in Australia and also in Sumatra. They do a lot of conservation work, and they care a lot about nature and about people. And so even just coming along to support them is a great idea. And their wine is fantastic.
0: Yeah. Definitely. And last year we had Courtney Hooper on the show, who did jazz as part of the Nature Festival. I think they just played on Sunday there again as well. And so supporting local artists like that and providing that combination of, supporting local winemakers, supporting local artists, supporting the environment all at once is a wonderful thing there. And so, as we say, Monday the 5th of October from 2 till 4 p.m., people can go along and you can bring your own picnic and glasses, wine glasses, $5 each, and no BYO alcohol, of course, because you've got wonderful wine there. Head along to the wonderful Nature Festival as well. We're going to hear a track from you now. What would you like us to play from your extensive catalogue, do you think?
1: Oh, I don't know.
0: Putting you on the spot, but we've got recent ones.
1: Yeah, there's an Eryri Wen. Could be kind of a nice one. That one's a Welsh one. I will be doing that, so.
0: Okay, yeah. Excellent. I always think of a little bit of Lord of the Rings when I hear all of this, you know, the language and the music and things as well. So here's Siobhan Owen with a track that I'll get you to pronounce.
1: Eryri Wen, Fair Snowdonia.
0: Excellent. You're on 3D Radio. Stay tuned. After this, we're going to be speaking to Deb Thorson and also Courtney Robb about the Semaphore Music Festival on the Arts Garden 93.7 FM.

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0: 3D Radio and the Arts Garden with James. And just there we heard the beautiful music of Siobhan Owen and a Welsh mountain song. And you can check them out this Monday at 2 till 4 at Sinclair Gully Wine. But this long weekend, you'll be spoilt for choice with live music starting on the Friday night and then extending all across the long weekend down at Semaphore as well. And that's been happening since 2005, 22 years of the Semaphore Music Festival, activating the foreshore down there at Semaphore. And we are welcoming in Deb Thorson and also Courtney Robb to talk about this year's festival. It'd have to be probably the longest running music festival in Adelaide almost, or one of them. It's been going for so long, and so we've been losing so many music festivals, Deb.
2: Yeah, that's right. It's not easy to keep it going. It takes a big team.
0: No, definitely. And reading, the pandemic and things like that, and live venues having all the struggles and things, but it's so important to put on events like this so people can, it's such a vibrant spot down there with so many nice independent record stores and cafes and wine bars and things, and getting people to come down there and discover it by being drawn to the music, so important for those venues.
2: Yeah, it's terrific that we've got 10 different venues on board this year, and one of them, of course, is on the Foreshore Reserve near the Carousel on the Monday with the High Tide Emerging Artists Stage, some terrific acts on there. And also the Workers' Club, of course, Semaphore Workers' Club, has a terrific lineup this year, opening night with Glennie Ray Virus, her Country Ace Soul Band, and Snooks LaVie's All-Stars. And then on the Saturday night, we have Ryan Martin John and Courtney's band, Tin Town. And who else do we have, Courtney?
3: We have, did you say Mark Curtis and the Flannelettes?
2: Not yet.
3: And Ryan Martin John, you said Ryan Martin John.
2: Jen Lush and the Field.
3: Jen Lush and the Flying Squad.
0: Definitely, and Mark Curtis, a good friend of mine, just had a baby as well, and so yeah, I don't think he's been out performing as much lately. So
3: I think I saw him do a show about a week after they had their baby, and it was hilarious because him and the bass player Bonnie hadn't had any sleep, and yeah, between the two of them, I think they'd have about 5 hours sleep that week. So.
0: Fantastic. Yeah. And Deb, you talk about Glennie Ray Virus, who's opening the festival, and they won the inaugural Ted Egan Award at the Darwin Festival. What can you tell us a little bit about them?
2: Well, Glennie Ray Virus and I met probably 25 years ago. She was part of a band called the Toe-Sucking Cowgirls and with Tracy Bunn and various other people. So she's a well-known country artist, plays fiddle, amongst other things, keyboards. And this is her sole contribution, a record that she's put out that's probably different to what she usually performs. You know, one of the things I didn't mention as well, and I should have, was on the Sunday at the Workers' Club, we've got Laura Hill, who's last year's winner of the South Australian Music Awards, Roots and Blues Artist, and Sam Britton and the Stylways.
0: So definitely.
2: That's on the Sunday night, not starting. Doors open at 7:30 there.
0: And as you say, there's well-established artists, and but also there's the High Tide Emerging Artists Concert. I know we had Olivia Jean playing 3D Radio's subscriber-thon party recently, as well as the Dainty Morsels. I think the lead singer of the Dainty Morsels is a host on 3D now, maybe.
2: Oh,
0: I think if I'm the Fuss, Badland Caravan, Caressor, and the Dancing Monsters, who Bronwyn, my co-host, is one of the Dancing Monsters as well. Yes. So, it's all connected here at 3D. So, multi-generational artists, a little bit of every genre and all sorts of different things, but also the workshops for people wanting to kind of work on their songwriting. They get the lessons from one of the best, Charles Jenkins from the Mad Turks and Ice Cream Hands.
2: Last year, Charles did that in the church, and it was beautiful. You know, he wrote a song with the group that they worked on even after the event, and they were communicating, you know, via email. So I think they'll revisit that this year and probably write another song. It's kind of a offshoot, if you like, of the Semaphore Songs project, which went on for years and years. Courtney would have written a Semaphore song.
3: I did write a Semaphore song many years ago on my last record. Yeah,
2: I think a lot of South Australian artists did, and they're still played today by a lot of those artists.
0: Definitely, and Courtney, you talk there about writing a Semaphore song and performing with your band and with Snooks Levee, your longtime collaborator and things as well. How important has the Semaphore Music Festival been for you over the years?
3: I think Semaphore was probably the first festival that I ever played as an artist I don't know how long ago, but it's aging me out by saying so, but probably a good 15 years ago, maybe. I think it was pretty early days. And I've played there many times as a solo artist. But this is my first year playing with my band, Tin Town, or mine and Snooks's band, Tin Town. And we're playing as a five-piece, which we don't play as a band, like a full band, very often. So super excited about getting the band out and rocking out a little bit more than usual, so it should be good. It should be really fun at the Workers Club.
2: It's going to be an action-packed night, you know, five bands back to back. You know, the great sound engineer there and good people at the club to support the event and fantastic bands, and of course curated by Ryan Martin John.
0: Definitely Ryan Martin John, great ass local singer-songwriter, but also sound engineer on though as well, and doing lots of great things around and supporting the Semaphore Workers Club that's had some terrible times recently with vandals and things like that. Getting down there and supporting the club is very important as well.
2: Yeah, that's right. I mean, people just roll on there, like
3: they do, and like I'm local to the area as well, so you know it means a lot to me to be able to support our local venues and see original music in the Semaphore venues. Like, that's something that I'm super passionate about. So,
0: and something that caught my eye as well. I've got a friend who lives near, walking distance from Semaphore, and we caught up. They're on maternity leave and caught up at Corked the other day, which is beautiful, overseeing the ocean there. And you've got Tamioki with Tammy Franks, a closing event karaoke. And I thought, well, I don't think that's happened before. Tamioki. How did that come about, Deb?
2: Well, it happened last year.
0: Oh.
2: And, we were just having a bit of fun, you know, Tamioki. And she's doing it again and getting some politician friends down there to sing karaoke. I think it's going to be hilarious. I'm looking forward to it.
3: Are you going to get up and have a sing, Deborah?
2: No, I don't.
0: Well, maybe after a few beers, it's a long weekend. I don't know.
2: Maybe a Johnny Cash song. I don't know.
0: I'll
2: drag out my alter ego.
0: There's so much great food down Semaphore as well, and that's another part of, you know, the venues have, you've got Sweet Amber beer and pizza, and you've got the Petal and Leaf Cafe and lots of different food offerings there for people to have.
2: Yeah, for sure. In the restaurants, that's part of what we do, is try to support the local traders. And we've also got some food vans coming in on the Foreshore Reserve. I'm a really big fan of Goslemay's. So we've got us Goslemay coming along, and a Spanish flame grill and Italian sort of theme, and then coffee and cakes and whatnot. But everybody's welcome to bring a picnic if they'd like. No glass on the foreshore, folks.
0: No. And it's the foreshore's being... am I imagining it's going to be redeveloped? I won't go there, but, you know.
2: Not by next Monday.
0: Not by next Monday. So, you know, They need to time their redevelopment around the Semaphore Music Festival because, as I say, you know, this long weekend, there's not traditionally that much on. And, you know, when I think of that long weekend, I always think of the Semaphore Music Festival being on this weekend as the thing to do as well. And so having that as a destination for people to do, you know, this long weekend comes around and you know where to go is a very important thing as well.
2: You should see Semaphore like this afternoon. Kids everywhere. Mm-hmm. You know, that's just, it's packed out. So school holidays time brings everybody out in the warm weather. So we're praying to the weather gods, so to speak. Having a good talking to.
0: Definitely. We're going to, so you can go and find all about the program on www.semaphoremusicfestival.com. You've got the media release, the program, the access guide there, and all a little bit of information about all the artists and things as well. So you can go. We're speaking to the converted here on 3D Radio. The Hillbilly Hoot's coming up soon, and I know you've got some characters that, you know, they might go by different names sometimes, but they're often seen down at Semaphore as well. But just a reminder to get down there and support the Semaphore Music Festival. But we're going to hear from Tin Town and These Days. What can you tell us about this song, Courtney?
3: Oh, this song is as if you vocalize all your negative self-talk. So it's me just trying to, you know, get out of my head a little bit. Yeah, I don't know. That's about it.
0: Well, it's a good, better out than in, and get the words out and sing them, and then you don't have to worry about them as much. Excellent. So here's Tin Town and These Days, and we've just been talking to Deb Thorson and Courtney Robb from all about the Semaphore Music Festival on 3D Radio.
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On 3D radio, we just heard a bracket of three tracks, or well, four tracks, I think. Ricky Olbeck, Spend the Night off Expensive Music. We had Emma Donovan with Away off Till My Song Is Done. Julia Jacklin with Angel Vision off The Gem, which is her latest release, only just came out. And Tin Town with These Days, and you can see Tin Town at the Semaphore Music Festival. We just heard Ricky Olbeck from his album Expensive Music. Speaking of expensive music, I got my Radiohead tickets. I'm going to leave you with The Bends by the Radiohead. Stay tuned to The Hoot.

the station ready to go. Of course, we're all in, going to do Don't Fence Me. Hear that? It's our cue, ladies and gentlemen. Don't Fence Me In.

0: Fabulous. Good work, everybody. What about Glennie Ray? As you said, the gang's all here? Fabulous. We've got country music royalty with us tonight, all the way from Alice Springs. She's got a road train down just to be here at the Hillbilly Hoot Variety Hour on a Monday night. Glennie Ray Virus, she comes already with a hoot name. We don't have to rename her or anything like this. It's so great. And she's got a sidekick whom I haven't been introduced to because he was supporting the bar down the pub just a minute ago. And
1: is that the sushi train? Thank you very much.
0: It's great to have them both on board. So give them a big warm round. Thank you very much, folks.
1: So good to be back at the Hillbilly Hoot in the new venue. It's new to me. I know. Yes, chuckle away there, folks. How long's it been? Oh, no, surely not. 13th. See, look, it was just the other day. This is Billy Black here on the guitar, folks, and a warm good evening to all the friends out there in the wireless land tuning in. We've just come down from Alice Springs today, so it's lovely to be here. This is a tune called Digging a Hole.

0: end of the show. That's just brill. That's so great. We got Brother Wombat along, and he's going to, I think, do a channel a bit of Dino Martin. He's fired up. Got Satch on guitar. Big end on the bull fiddle.
1: Thank you, Spurs.
0: And Lofty. Drumming away there. I'm going to play the goanna in a sec, but start her up, guys, and I'll be right with you.
1: Spurs is on piano.
2: It's Thelonious Monk approaching the piano now. No, it's McCoy Tyner on piano.
1: One,
2: look
1: two,
2: out.
1: Three, four.

0: Give it up for the fluffy one. Yes.
1: Spur.
0: All right.
1: Woo. Thank you.
2: Wombat, great job. Well worth the wait. Thank you very much, Wombat. That's super duper. Serotonin. Glad you have you along here on a Monday night, folks. 3D Radio 93.7. In case you didn't know, if you're driving around the neighbourhood in the near vicinity of Stepney, put it in your map. We're at Lindy Reserve. It's a very nice vibe going on down here. Beautiful evening. Live music, Monday night. Here we are.
3: Sarah Giross.
2: On Garner Land, by the way. And Serotonin. What
3: Serotonin
2: have you got for us tonight?
3: Singing Sarah Giross, House of Mercy. And we're missing a few of our spectacles, so it's just me and Big End.
2: Well, it doesn't matter. You'll just be great.
3: Without them, we hope.

0: I didn't miss the rest of the band at all. That was so great. Well done. Thank you very much, Serotonin and Big N. That's super duper. Butch Ranger is going to feed us some words of wisdom and humour and pathos all in the one song. I just know it.
1: Thank you, Spursy. This is a song that I wrote about 18 months ago. It's called I'm Not Famous. And it was true then, and it's still true today.

0: Thank you very much.
1: I wonder if this... Oh, it is. Oh, no. Sibelius, you're a star. Now, this next song Sailbad's going to perform, back in the day, it was very uncool to like this song, but when I listened to it again, I've changed my mind. I really love it now, 40 years later, so yay. Go Sailbad for bringing this song up.
2: Just as well, Spursy.
1: It's a bloody ripper. Turns out it's a good song after all, and the bugger this beard and hip thing, it's just... What a waste of time.
2: I had to talk him into it.
1: Shall we do it? Count us in, Sailbad.
2: Two, three, four.

0: Cheers.
1: That's awesome, Sal, man. Yay. Hey, I saw Mississippi. She was here the other week, and she loved it so much. She's back again. So, Mississippi, Jess, great to have you along with her band, those guys. Hey, Mississippi, you with us? Yeah. What are you singing, Mississippi? Do introduce your song.
2: Doing a special one for recently departed Chris Loft. Friend to all of us. And a wonderful sound man. But this one's called People Gonna Talk.
3: Come on. Another James Hunter thing for you. Dum. A one, two, three,

0: you.
1: On you, Mississippi. 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And rest in peace, Lofty.
2: Mississippi, look, you've got to make yourself a regular again at this hillbilly hoot variety hour on a Monday night. That's just fabulous. That's such a nice groove. Everyone was just grooving. And we've got Stretchers here, and he's going to do, I reckon, he'll be channeling the boss. Is that right? The boss.
3: If he's still the boss.
2: He's still the boss. Don't you worry about that, Stretch.
3: Yeah, this is a very, very eclectic hoot tonight, all different sorts of music, and this is a bit of Bruce Springsteen rock and roll. Okay. 1, 2, 3, 4.

0: Thank you.
1: All right. Fantastic. Fantastic. That's great work, Stretch. I think I've positioned myself perfectly for a change of pace in the set here. And I know that I've got Mr. Reliable, Alco Pops, will be coming on straight after this tune, so he'll be ready to go. I heard Madison Cunningham do a version of this song and I was so rapt. I thought I'd give it a go myself.

0: Thanks very much. Alco Pops on next. Somewhere. Here he is. See, I told you he's Mr. Reliable. Great to see you, Alco.
1: Hey, everyone. Did anyone else get Radiohead tickets? Because I know I didn't. This song, you can get tickets for this one. This one's from the Semaphore Music Festival a few years ago, and it's on this weekend. If you want to get down to Semaphore, 3 days, Semaphore Music Festival. And this song was written for the Semaphore Music Festival quite a few years ago. It's called The Guns of Glanville.

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And the phosphorescent water wrapped slowly round your thighs, and the waves of rippled moon.

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0: handguns are loud.
1: Look, there's so many. Which is, I was just, you know, over there chatting with Mississippi about this. How come? This is such a great song. It's about where we live. And it's great lyrics, and he's doing that. And he's doing this amazing guitar work while he's singing at the same time. He's just coming on that. How does he do that? Alco Pops, you star. That's just fantastic. Just fantastic. What a great song. And it's Waylon, and I'm sorry, I didn't write down the whole act. But can you introduce it again for us, please?
2: Waylon Katz is my name, and I'm joined again by Ginger Katz over here on the microphone.
1: Thank you, Ginger and Waylon. It's so good to have you back.
2: Thank you. It's great to be back. This is our third hoot running, and I don't know if there's any process by which you can all tell people to stop coming, but until that kicks in, we'll be here.
3: Can't get enough.
2: This song I'd love to play with for you. It's called Goddamn Sunday, and it's about... the having a hangover when you're older than the age of, say, 30 or something like that. I wouldn't know because I'm 18. So. And I don't drink.

0: Thank you. Thank you so much.
1: I say, ooh, what a Monday night. Waylon and Ginger, that's just fantastic. So good. I was already uplifted. And I'm going to, you know, my head's going to go right through the clouds up into the stratosphere any moment now. Dusty Flats, thanks for coming along, Dusty. What treasure have you got for us tonight?
2: It's a Counting Crows number that I won't say. You'll find out. Okay.
1: Keep us in suspense. Thank you, Dusty.
2: Here we go. I've got to be able to see the words too. Hang on, it's okay. I'll get them over here, maybe. That's all right. Thank you.

0: Thank you, everybody.
1: So fine, Dusty Flats. That's so sensitive and beautiful. Thank you very much. Victoria Bitter, awesome. Thanks for coming along as well on the Monday night Linda Reserve 3D Radio's live to air every week, rain or shine. But it's not raining now. It's a beautiful evening. Spring is here. And
2: it is.
1: I know you've got a ripper song, whatever it is going to be.
2: Well, I didn't get a chance to do this a couple of weeks ago. I wanted to pay tribute to Miss Dolly Parton. And I wanted to do it with a song that reminds us that she never forgot where she came from.

0: Yay. Dolly lives on, Victoria Bitter. Thank you very much. It was a beautiful tribute. Beautiful, beautiful. Ah, Zeke. And you got some pals. Look, from all over the country. They've come out to help you out tonight. That's fabulous. All right. What's it going to be, Zeke? Tell us all about it.
1: This is a Steve Earle song. Actually, I might just pop this over here. This is a Steve Earle song from the album called The Mountain that he made with the Del McCurry Band. And this is the title track.
2: Ain't no room for cussing in bluegrass.
1: Isn't it?

0: Thank you very much. Thank you, Glennie Ray. Big End and Lofty. Thank you.
1: How great was that? That was just great. Awesome. Listen, I forgot to mention, every week there's a Chook raffle. You have time to buy a ticket. I'm not saying your odds are really good tonight. There's a beautiful crowd here tonight. And sometimes, you know, in winter, your odds are much better. But tonight, give it a go. Give it a go. $2 a ticket. It keeps this show running. All the proceeds from the Chook raffles. Keep us in equipment because, you know, things wear out. But it keeps us sounding really great up here. Rusty Gates, fantastic.
2: Good to see
1: you.
2: Here.
1: Glad we could squeeze you in. We'll probably go slightly, just a tiny bit over time past 9 o'clock, but who cares, eh? It's such a beautiful night. We can do it. Come on, Rusty.
2: Okay.

0: Great hoot. Thank you.
1: It's all so timely, Rusty. It's just beautiful, Rusty. Thanks very much. Hank Baudelaire. The...

Hello, my name is Indigo, and you are listening to Odd Socks Draw here on 3D Radio. I hope you're having a beautiful Monday evening. I have just touched down back here in Tarndanya. I have spent the last 5 days, I believe, having a beautiful, wonderful time on Nakunu Country in Mount Remarkable. I have been hiking, I have been lounging in the sun, I have been cooking just bountiful meals, incredible dinners and breakfasts and hot chocolates galore with me and my lover and our six plushies and an inflatable mattress that wanted to deflate by the end of the trip, because of course that is what happens when you go camping, and that is what makes camping so beautiful and so fun and so awesome. So I have stacked up a show tonight of a bunch of music that we listened to while we were out in the bush. Lots of guitars, lots of fun stuff here. We've got some chill, smooth things. I mean, it's a usual. It's a Monday night, you know? We're gonna have a little bit of everything. It's Odd Socks Draw, you know? It's Odd Socks. We got a little bit of this, a little bit of that. And we're going to start off here with a little bit of that. Kicking off, this is Wednesday. Love has no pride. Condemned. You're listening to 3D Radio.

And that one there was Mary in the Junkyard with Blood. Ugh, God bless female sort of breathy vocalists and complex guitar melodies and patterns. That is a beautiful track. Before that one, we had Julia Jacklin with Real Life. Before that, and technically at the top, we had Amy Winehouse with Help Yourself. And you heard roughly 30 seconds of Wednesday's Love Has No Pride, Condemned, until that unfortunately corrupted and skipped onto the next, which is perfect because it gives me an excuse to play that song in a different show. And I will always take an excuse to listen to more Wednesday. We're going to keep it pushing now. This next act is going to be playing in a very exciting festival that is coming up at the end of this month that I will be at and I'm very excited for. It's called Sawhorse Festival. It's going to be over in Naarm. So it's going to be in Melbourne in Victoria, October 30th, October 31st, organized by Sawhorse, which is a record label, DIY record label over there. There are a million brilliant bands playing. Some of the ones who herald from Ghana Country here are Awnings with one exception, Perfect 50 and Jack Wilson. And also technically Twine has its home in Adelaide, even though it is a new band, but I'll be able to see the new band play. I'm very excited for that one. Should be a brilliant festival. So I'm going to play a couple of acts. They're going to be playing at that festival, as well as just a couple other fun, awesome, thumping songs to keep it pushing. Here we go. This is 1v1 by DS Heavy, who are a duo in Melbourne. Or maybe they're not a duo, maybe they're just one. I don't know. I'm getting deceptive because they have two people on their album cover. That's how they get you. You got to watch out for that, you know? People don't talk about that enough. Huh.

wrapping up things there with the cure play for today. That is the second track, kind of the opening one, sort of to me at least, of 17 Seconds, which I believe is the second album from The Cure. I don't know. I really shouldn't be sitting here firing off the Cure facts right now. I can almost guarantee 100% that there are 50 people listening at the moment who know even a smidgen more about The Cure than I do. So I'm going to keep my lips sealed and just play their music. Hey. Before that, we kicked off with DS Heavy, so 1v1. After that, we had Garage Sale Punching Up. After that, we had Dive with Blankenship off of their 2019 record, Deceiver. They have a new album coming out very soon, which I am incredibly excited for. It's produced by A.G. Cook, which is just one of those really ridiculous, kind of like strange musical crossovers. Dive being the band from the States, not coming to me, but Dive are a sort of like shoegaze kind of rock band from the States that have a pretty extensive and really, really strong catalog of really good, interesting shoegaze music. And their new record, it's got a full concept about it, and it's produced by A.G. Cook, who A.G. Cook, if you do not know him, he is the person who is behind the production of all of Charlie XCX's music. He is behind a lot of the production. I'm blanking on the names of the artists that he's worked with, but he has produced a lot of the electronic pop hits. And so it's very strange, very funny, very exciting crossover to see him working with Dive. I think they're two artists who care a lot about sound. So I think it's going to be a very brilliant sounding record. I'm looking forward to it. And after that, we had Body Shirt with Life is Strange and I'm a Dead Rabbit. And you can catch Body Shirt, Garage Sale, and DS Heavy. All three of those bands are going to be playing at Sawhorse Festival, October 30th to 31st. I am saying this is, I am doing an ad for it. I'm not doing an ad. I just think it's going to be a really awesome festival. And definitely check out Sawhorse as well, a brilliant DIY record label from NAMM, doing very cool, exciting, interesting stuff. We're going to keep it pushing. Next up, we have, this is Winter. Winter are a little indie pop, sort of kind of dream poppy band out of New York. Collab with iDress. iDress sort of went viral a couple of years ago for a sort of like dark wavy, I believe, style. There was a particular song of theirs that was just like the song that you would hear on TikTok. To this day, I think I could hear it right now and I would feel that stab right to the gut, because it would just come rushing right back to me. I'd remember every single little bit of it. But they did a wonderful collaboration on this brilliant little song, and we're going to listen to it right now. This is Nicotine by Winter featuring iDress. 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

And closing things off with a little bit of Snuggle right at the end there. That was Car Sick. Snuggle sort of is a, well, sort of, they are a duo, I believe, from Norway. From my understanding, they sort of come from the school of, this is sort of like Norwegian, Danish kind of art pop music that's being created at the moment. It has a really interesting sort of balance between a very electronic ethos, I would argue, while still working very heavily with acoustic instruments or with organic sounds. I think of artists like ML Bush and Erica de Cassia are such brilliant examples of this, as producers who work with, yeah, acoustic organic tones such as guitars, and then are able to record them and process them and move them sort of out of their organic state and taking them into kind of like a new world where they can exist and be transformed. And Snuggle are a duo that are in that same kind of family, both geographically but also sonically, and also I imagine socially as well. They're probably all running in very similar scenes. Before that, we had Broadcast, a classic. Tender Buttons is the record. Just a brilliant album that I dipped my toes back into and kind of like cracked it back open, remembered how beautiful it was. You heard America's Boy there. Before that, we had Beach House with Black Car. That was off of their album 7. And then we had two Froggatt songs sort of sandwiched, squashed right up next to each other. Froggatt is a, I believe, band from somewhere in New South Wales or Victoria. They do a lot of work with Sawhorse, the DIY record label, that are based in Nam, and they have a lot of short songs, a lot of 2-minute songs going on for them. So I sandwiched a couple together. You heard Screwed and Old and In Love. Both of those were off of their album Guided Meditation, which is a remarkable album I can absolutely recommend if you want some just sort of lovely, smooth music for your ears. And right at the top, we had Winter and Eye Dress. There we go. We're going to be moving on to some of the longer songs that are going to be coming up in the next hour of our show. My name is Indigo. You are listening to Odd Socks Draw here on 3D Radio. It is a Monday evening. It is exactly at 10 p.m. on the dot where I am broadcasting here from. I believe that it is very lovely outside. I'm wearing shorts at 10 p.m. and it is not very often that you get to wear shorts at 10 p.m. So I'm making the most of it. I'm enjoying summer for what it is going to be. I'm going to be getting my arms out, going to be getting my tattoos out. I got to start lotioning now. I'm already seeing a little bit of I've just come back from a bit of a camping trip. Spent the last 5 days on Nakunu Country at Mount Remarkable National Park. And I have definitely got a tan on, that is for sure. I'm wearing a white shirt, and this shirt looks significantly whiter. It looks like a significantly whiter shirt since I last wore it, because the rest of my body is just slowly moving away from pale territory. Thank goodness. And finally, we're going to push on now. Next up, we have got some Tinashe. We've got Carly Rae Jepsen. This is my tiny little pop segment for the evening. These are two brilliant women in pop. Both of them have released new records in the last week or so. Tinashe has just put out a new mixtape called Pop Star. It is a really interesting, kind of at times deconstructed, club, electronic, R&B, pop mixtape, just banger start to finish. Every single track on it, it's just a knockout. It's fantastic, so much fun. Absolutely something I'm going to be listening to while I am driving to work, getting myself hyped. And we also had Carly Rae Jepsen put out her double album Day and Night. 24 songs represent the 24 hours of the day. I am a Carly Rae Jepsen fan through and through. It is like a little bit of a secret of mine. I almost never play her on air because I know that she's not the exact kind of music you're expecting to hear on 3D Radio at 10 p.m. on a Monday, but I adore her very dearly. I have a tattoo on my arm that is Carly Rae Jepsen's name in a big love heart, and
I just adore her. I think she's a really brilliant pop musician. I think she has a great pop sensibility. She understands what to write about. She understands what to talk about. I think she knows how to have fun with what she writes. And most importantly, she writes bridges for all of her songs, which you will be hearing very shortly. But first, we have 25A from Tinashe. You are listening to Odd Sock Story here on 3D Radio.

The beautiful Mazzy Star there. That is Rose Blood off of Among My Swan. I don't know. Mazzy Star is one of those artists where the full discography, it gets a little bit kind of homogenous is not the right word. But it all starts to look kind of a little bit the same, you know? And it starts to feel a little bit like when you go to the paint shop and they've got 100 different whites and it's all bone white or ivory white or eggshell white or, you know, this different thing white, but they all kind of just look white to you. I feel a little bit like that with Mazzy Star songs sometimes. Very beautiful songs, but they all have a similar kind of quality about them. And I like that one. I like that one because I think it stands out a little bit in the discography, which I think is very lovely. At the top, we had Tinashe with 25-8. We followed that one up with Carly Rae Jepsen with Near or Far. After that, we had Freak Heat Waves with Off My Mind. And closing off there, we had Mazzy Star with Rose Blood. Next up, I have a couple of tracks, actually, from a brilliant brand new EP from a wonderful local musician. Their name is The Mule Trade. Isaac is his name. I unfortunately do not have any of the credits off of this EP. I would love to know who is playing what on this record. I would love to know if the entire project is all of his creation or if there are any sort of familiar faces popping in and playing some instruments on this record. But it is just incredible. Just an absolute knockout. It was one of those albums that I just put on play on Bandcamp, just off of my phone at maybe 11 p.m. on a Wednesday evening, running around, packing, getting ready for camping. And both myself and my partner, we both just double-taked and being like, what the hell is this? Like, this is awesome. Like, who is this right now? And I knew it was Mule Train, so I was excited. I was very enthusiastic about it. And I have listened to his other music before, and I knew that I enjoyed his other music. Isaac, the Mule Trade, plays guitar and ebop as well. So I knew that there was these kinds of sort of music familial connections that meant that I knew that I enjoyed what this guy was making. But this new project of his really is the real deal. It's a new EP. It's called Four Chambered. You can get it on Bandcamp. I think it is $0, or you could pay a little bit of money. I think you should pay a little bit of money. You know, I think it's worth it. I think it's worth it. Four brilliant tracks off of the EP. I'm going to be playing two tracks off the EP for you right now, following it up with a couple of final tracks to be closing out the evening that we are spending together here on this beautiful Monday evening. Oh, how lovely, how wonderful, how beautiful. It's been very nice. I'm wearing shorts. I was talking about it before, but I am just so excited. I have to let it be known again. I'm wearing shorts. I'm wearing a short sleeve shirt. We're going to listen to some tracks off of the new Mule Trade EP. You're listening to Odd Sock Story here on 3D Radio. My name is Indigo. I am taking you through every fortnightly Monday from 9 p.m. to 11 p.m. Hope you're having a beautiful evening. And let's listen to some music. That's what I'm doing. Yeah, woo!

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1: Hello, my name is Ho Jin So Jung. I'm a senior at McQueen High School. My portfolio is a collection of paintings that was created during last summer and the first half of my senior year, and it's called The Lady. And I didn't feel very well when I painted the first, and I didn't feel very well when I painted the last. And it was intense. It was an intense process, and it was how I was trying to very hard personify that intensity. But it's hard to talk about her now because I think she's left me, at least that's how I feel, and I'm trying to figure out what to do now. But she represents fervor and woman. She is powerful yet fragile. She's fierce but also averts her gaze. And I love her, at least I did, but now I feel lost and I'm unsure of what to think and feel most of the time. But I did believe in her, the lady, and maybe there is a different form now that the intensity takes.
2: Enter another item number, followed by the pound sign. Or you may hang up and call back later.

And wrapping up that little run of tracks there with Alice Phoebe Lou. That was Love Sick off of her album Glow. I believe that was her 2021 album. Could be 2023. I'm not 100% sure. Right at the top, we had two tracks from The Mule Trade. That was off of the brand new Mule Trade EP. The new EP is called Four Chambered. We had Myriapod and Maladroit. After that, we had Cassie Headrest with High to Death, the 2011 version. So that's the version off of Twin Fantasy, the re-recorded album. After that, we had TV Girl with Every Stupid Actress, followed by Fleetwood Mac with Brown Eyes. And then, yeah, finally, right at the end, we had Alice Phoebe Lou there. My name is Indigo. You have been listening to Odd Socks Draw here on 3D Radio. I'm going to be wrapping things up. Make sure to stick around for It's Always Rock and Roll after this. I have got two lovely little tracks. Once again, some new music from a lovely local artist. Two tracks from Swan Reach off of a new sort of three songs. I don't know. To call it an EP is a stretch, but three new tracks from Swan Reach, and they are just beautiful. Thank you for listening. I hope you have had a beautiful Monday evening. Make sure to tune in every fortnightly Mondays, 9 to 11 p.m. to hear Odd Socks Draw here on 3D Radio 93.7 FM, digital streaming, and on the app as well, 3D Radio. Here we go. This is Swan Reach. My name is Indigo. Good night.

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I'm Paul, and I'll be playing you a couple of hours worth of rock and roll and so on from all around the world. Well, we'll see. Tonight's show is dedicated, as you probably guessed by now, to the late Angry Anderson. We started off with three songs by Rose Tattoo. I probably disagreed with Angry Anderson on many, many things, but he was a rock and roll lifer. I saw Rose Tattoo three times, and two of those were amazing. We started off with three songs by them. We Can't Be Beaten from the album Scarred for Life, All the Lessons from Assault and Battery, and, of course, Bad Boy for Love, recorded in 1978 at the Horden Pavilion. Let's get on with some more rock and roll. This is from Japan, Mad 3 and New World.

It's Always Rock and Roll here. We started off with four bands from Japan, starting off with Mad 3 and New World from the album Teenage Delinquent. Then from Nagoya, the Japan, my second hometown, Nick Fit and Anxiety from the album Fuse. Then Bare Bones from The Ashes from the album Zero. And the Portugal, Japan, from their self-titled album, and Yeah Yeah. We finish with Spanish band The Pleasure Fuckers and Super Real Fuck from their album Ripped to the Tits. Next, to Ukraine. This is Death Pill from their latest album, Sologamy. And Listen to Me, Sister.

0: Mission accomplished!
1: I've forsaken my humanity. 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I've embraced

0: Well, goddamn, Uncle Sam, this fucking food cards for cigarettes and booze. Hey, hey, hey. Because it's for me. Hey. It's all about me.
1: Okay, it's always rock and roll. We started off that group of songs with Death Pill and Listen to Me, Sister. Then to Paris, France with Mary Bell and Welcome to the Feast from their album Cerbero. To Italy, the Jackson Pollock, Hotel de Luna from their new album Today Forever. And to Greece, Tiffany with TV Obligation from their album I. And we finished with Adelaide's own Trunglian Horsepower and King of Wendy's. Next to Brazil, Cheyenne Love, and this song's called PP Declamation.

This is It's Always Rock and Roll. We started off that group of songs with two bands from Brazil, Cheyenne Love from their album Somebody Loved Me, and PP Declamation, sorry about that, and Autoramas with Astrae from Musica Cocante. Then to Japan, that's a no-no with their version of Jack the Ripper from Yes or No, and Tokyo Killer with their version of Mizzaloo from their album Tokyo Killer Street. And we finished off with Costa Rican band Las Robertas and the title song from their last album, Love is the Answer. Next, something of a change of direction. This is Munehiro Narita from the album Psychedeloid, and his version of You Keep Me Hanging On.

This is It's Always Rock and Roll here on 3D Radio 93.7 FM. We started that group of songs with Munehiro Narita and his version of You Keep Me Hanging On. Then we went back to the early 70s for the rest of that set of songs. Firstly, Danish band that I'm probably mispronouncing, Terje, Jesper and Joachim with We Got to Leave, from their self-titled album from 1970. Then Australia's own Coloured Balls, featuring the late great Lobby Lloyd, and Something New from their album Ball Power. And we finished off with American band Funkadelic and Red Hot Mama and Vital Juices, basically Red Hot Mama Part 2. Both of those taken from the compilation album Music for Your Mother, Funkadelic 45s. Next, jump forward in time somewhat to mid-1990s. This is Canadian band Daddy's Hands and Don't Go.

Well, excuse me. It's almost the end of another It's Always Rock and Roll. I hope you enjoyed the show, or at least found something in there that you enjoyed. Let's back announce that last group of songs. We started off with Canadian band Daddy's Hands and Don't Go. Then to China, Dear Eloise with On the Street from their album The Words That Were Burnt. To Italy, Dalila Queiroz and Susnuela from her Chthonic album. To France, back in the 1970s, I guess, Jean-Claude Vanier, Le Roi de Mouche et la Confiture de Rose from the album L'Enfant Assassin de Mouche. To Turkey, Babazula from their brand new album Triple X, Kutsal Zetin Alai. Back to France for the Limoniagnas and Shout from their album Faded. And we finished with Italian singer Nada. It's been going since the 1960s, but that's from an album from 2004, Asciuga la mia lacrime. As I said before, I hope you enjoyed the show. You join me next week, and don't forget the It's Always Rock and Roll Facebook page, where I'll be posting tonight's playlist as soon as I can, and the 3D radio app, which you can download to listen to this and many other shows. I'm going to finish off with another band from China. This is Wang Wen and 13th.

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Sir Wendell Carbuncle Smythe here. I wish to register a complaint. 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It's bowling musical googlies, turning the slips into jiving layabouts, and has no respect for short backward squares. And by Jove, it's got to stop. 3D radio, well, it's just not cricket.

my delusion that it's an illusion. 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
3: Existem praias tão lindas, cheias de luz. Nenhuma tem canto.

That was Amy Winehouse, of course. If you've just crawled out from a rock, or in fact were born yesterday, welcome to the world. I hope you're enjoying your first cold Adelaide, well, it's not even that cold, but you know, grey Adelaide morning. That's Rehab by Amy Winehouse. look, it might get a bit, I'm not normally awake at this hour. This isn't Tiff, this is Jay. I'm on the air 93.7 and I'm filling in at a beautiful hour. And if you're listening, maybe it's just part of your routine to be up at this hour usually. And I would say, well done. It's a better way to be. Being up with the sun, I think it's sort of how bodies are regulated, or, you know, it's just better for the better for the soul, better for the the circadian rhythms. And if I talk rubbish, it's because I'm not on that circadian rhythm. But let's get into some, you know, rhythms. I'm going to just play some real just pop. That's what I like to do. It's going to be especially pop because my brain's not kicked into gear yet. So just going to be some real obvious stuff to get the ball rolling. Like I was, I just crawled off the street. Anyway, here's the Rolling Stones. You heard of them? Yeah.

Well, there's probably a little bit more of that fade out. I didn't touch anything. I wonder if that just got cut strangely when it got put into the 3D archive. Anyway, superstition there. Before that, it was Compassion, and at the top, it was Satisfaction by Stevie Wonder, Passion Pop Music, and the Rolling Stones, respectively. My name's Jay, and I'm on the airwaves with you until 9, so we got a long way to go. Well, you can you can check out any time, but I can never leave. Ha ha ha. I'm playing pop music in all its sort of weird and refracted forms, as I like to do. And I'm going to be doing my best. So next, we've got a song from an album called Bouncing Off the Satellites. This song is called Housework, and it

That was a trio with no official name, but their names were Justin Timberlake, Oscar Isaac, and Adam Driver, in character, presumably in the film Inside Llewyn Davis. That song is called Please, Mr. Kennedy. Before that, you heard Anya Anastasia with Takanya, which is a new single from her. Before that was Local the Neighbor with Hard from the EP Sword. And at the top of the bracket, it was the B-52s with Housework from Bouncing Off the Satellites. Good morning. It's just gone 6:30. 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My name's Jay, and I am still not had the time to get myself a coffee, which I'm thinking about that kettle. It's only a few meters away from me, and in a sufficiently long song, I'm going to go and make myself something. But until then, we're going to have another three-song bracket. This is going to be some addition. I tell you what, this next three-song bracket is a little equation. You can fill in the operational, functions yourself. But we're going to be doing some maths, and I hope you enjoy. To start the maths, here's the Proclaimers.

Well, there you go. That was my little addition joke. I'm sure someone's made it before because they've had since that song came out to make it. But we had the Proclaimers with I'm Gonna Be at the top of the bracket, 500 miles. And then we had Peter, Paul and Mary with 500 miles. And of course, that was Vanessa Carlton with 1,000 miles. Yes, you know, it's good. Distance, it's good for pop. I don't know. I like all those songs. And that's why I've played them all in a row. My name's Jay, and I'm on the radio till 9, so more music coming from me. And this next song is called Connecticut Lash, and it's by a local outfit who I know more but live on because they still make music together, Jackson and Ashton. This is Bart's Nightmare. Please enjoy.

That was Effie Isabel with Moon Maid from the Libra Rising EP. Before that, it was Naomi Keat. Hi, Naomi. With Circles from the album Milk Paper Gold. And at the top of the bracket, it was Bart's Nightmare with Connecticut Lash from the release of the same name. My name is Jay. I'm taking you from, I've been here since 6, if you don't believe me, if you haven't been listening, it's true. And I'll be here till 9. And do you know what? I was thinking, because I've never done a full 3-hour breakfast like slot. This is like wake up with, you know, put my name on the billboard kind of time slot. But normally these drive, you know, morning drive shows, they have someone to bounce off of. Like it is a little bit, I don't know how Tiff does it, getting in and just kind of nattering. I guess you could just play music and not have these little things. But, you know, my conception of the radio is that there's a little bit of chat. Have a little bit of chat, that's allowed. You know, we've got to try and connect in a disconnected world. And I would be like, oh, you know, blah, blah, blah. And, you know, it's Tuesday morning and we're talking about something that's not really that important. Like, have you ever? And then I'd do like the call-in thing and then there'd be a bit of back and forth and we'd kind of be laughing in the same kind of vocal fry. It'd be great. We could be finding new topics of conversation that haven't been bled dry by talkback radio. And but I didn't know anyone on a day's notice. I didn't know anyone that I could drag with me at you know, getting up at 5:30 to be on the radio with. So if you know me personally and you're listening, you got nothing to do, you can come by. I'll let you in. we can have something to chat. Otherwise, I'm going to have to James McAvoy myself a new personality to bounce off of in the talk breaks. Anyway, I'm going to do another little themed bracket here. The theme is not hidden. I'm just going to play some ska type stuff. Here's Bob. Not ska / reggae / you know, we're keeping this in the same sort of zone, starting with the master himself, Bob Marley. His Concrete Jungle.

Well, there you go. That was Madness with Baggy Trousers from the album Absolutely. And I'm sure you, well, you might not have seen, but WOMAD 2027, they are coming to this city that I'm broadcasting from, Adelaide, on Kaurna land, Titania. WOMAD, yes. What a great call. Get Madness in a legendary band. That would be seriously awesome. Before that, you were hearing The Specials with A Message to You, Rudy. Which, fun fact, they didn't write. The original was by Dandy Livingston, I think, and that recording was produced by Elvis Costello. So that's, I don't know, that's mildly interesting to me. And at the top of the bracket, it was Bob Marley and the Wailers with Concrete Jungle from Catch a Fire, and I love that song. Oh, that's, you know, that's renewing in its prescience, I would say. So, I don't know if prescience qualifies as a $5 award, but it's kind of word I like to throw out there at 7:04 in the morning. Anyway, my name's Jay, and you're listening to 93.7 3D Radio FM. If you would like to call in and tell me that I need to, you know, have a few more Weet-Bix before I get on the air, or whatever you want to say to me, you can. 8363-3937. That number again, 8363-3937. Yes, I'll take a call. You know, I'm here. If I've not got a song to do or some sort of administrative responsibility in that moment, I will take that call, and you know, we can have a chat. Now it's time for more music. This is a song that I really enjoy from a band from Perth, I believe. It's called Tonight's the Night, and the band's called Little Birdie. And I remember my parents would play this to me when I was little. Whether the song had just come out, I can't say. But yes, I have a fond memory of it because of that. One of the first songs I remember hearing. So here it is, Little Birdies, Tonight's the Night.

That was Methyl Ethyl with number 28 from the album Everything Is Forgotten. And before that, it was Stella Donnelly with Mechanical Bull from the EP Thrush Metal. And at the top of the bracket, it was Little Birdie with Tonight's the Night from Big Big Love. And all those acts have two L's in their name at least. But also, they're all from Perth. Shout out Perth. I went there for the first time in my life the other day. And everyone was very kind that I spoke to, and maybe that's just a reflection of the circles I run in. No, it was nice, and it was good to get more of a sense of what's going on over there. And speaking of Perth, the reason I was there was for a band called Bell and Sebastian, so I'm going to play a song by Bell and Sebastian now, and it's from the album Tiger Milk, which was not the show I went to because no one went to that show. It was cancelled due to a freight issue, so I'm going to play a song from Tiger Milk in honour of that, and this song is called She's Losing It.

0: People want to know where No Limit come from. My grandfather, Big Daddy, was in the military. And, you know, he always said, man, them people ain't going to do nothing for us.
1: That was Solange with Junie from her album A Seat at the Table from 2016, a landmark. Before that, it was Yola Tango with Center of Gravity from I Can Hear the Heart Beating as One. Before that, it was Brumham with Hellfire Jack from The Family That We Made. And at the top of the bracket, it was Belle and Sebastian with She's Losing It from Tiger Milk. My name's Jay. I'm with you like the third part of Howl by Ginsberg, where I think he uses that line as a motif. I'm with you at 3D Radio. Yes, it's just about to be 7:30 and I'm halfway through my shift, which means it's time for me to just take a few songs to be for time for some funny music. can't let me on the decks too long without the music going funny. So, you know, laughter is the best medicine. I'm making myself good because I know what's coming. You don't. So I may as well just cut to the chase. Here's Beck with his funniest song.

Whoa, is there an issue with the file? That's no good. Love when the music just cuts out. Presuming that's happening to you as well. Oof. What's happened there? I'm feeling air now. That's what a strange thing's happened. I'm sorry to lose Beck there. Why has the music stopped? Well, it was Deborah from Midnight Vultures. And Beck, you know, he just put out an album recently, and I listened to a few songs from it, and I don't know if this is a hot take, but it wasn't really for me. Okay, let's try this again. Wonder why that happened.

girl. Cause I'm a full grown man, and I'm not afraid to.

That was Shaggy featuring, well, I've seen the other featured artist listed as Rick Rock. I think his name might be Ricardo. I can't track this guy down, but he does some really great work on that hook. And Shaggy, great stuff with the architecture of the rest of the song, but I'm sure there's producers involved as well. But anyway, this gentleman who did the, he's really carrying the narrative heft of the song. Rick Rock, like R-I-K-O-R-O-K, I can't find him. Look, if anyone's got the whereabouts of Rick Rock, or once again, I think his name might be Ricardo something Ducent. Anyway, I just want him to get his due, because he puts his heart and soul into that, and he has to do the turnaround at the end of Contrition. I just think it's worth celebrating. Anyway, It Wasn't Me, from the album Hot Shot. Before that, it was Flight of the Conchords with Inner City Pressure from the eponymous Flight of the Conchords album. And at the top of the bracket, it was Beck with Deborah from Midnight Vultures. And you can catch me doing that at karaoke when I'm permitted to, by the venue, by the people I'm with, by general societal niceties, and tolerance for glass shattering. My name's Jay. I'm here for another hour and 15, taking you to 9. And it's 3D Radio, and I'm playing the music I want to play. This next song is called Peppy, and it's from 2016 by the Australian band Ballpark Music.

0: This week at the Hotel Metro, Friday, October 2nd from 9 p.m, Johnny A. Morrill, Canino Drive, and Charlie Modern. 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
3: Hello. Normally you come out of a sponsorship thing with music, but I'm going into a talk break because someone messaged me saying that their alarm goes off at 8 a.m. exactly and plays 3D. So make sure that the song playing is good when we hit that point. So I'm going to try and line this up exactly right, and the talk break was the way to do that. So here's Wilco with When You Wake Up Feeling Old.

There you go. I would hope that that was a pretty decent song to wake up to if you're waking up to it. It's When You Wake Up Feeling Old by Wilco from the album Summer Teeth. Before that, it was War Room with Bossa 2 from the album Please Don't Fight In Here. Before that, it was The Kinks with Victoria from Arthur or The Decline and Fall of the British Empire. And right at the top was Ballpark Music with Peppy from Every Night the Same Dream. My name's Jay. You got another 55 minutes or so with me before I hand you off to somebody else, and so I'm going to play some more music in the time until then. This is a song called I Just Wasn't Made for These Times by the Beach Boys, and that's true. That's a true fact. It's from Pet Sounds. Good album. Hey, if you like pop music, check out Pet Sounds.

right. I'm fired up now. How about that? I mean, I know I put it on, but I was feeling it. I'm boogieing around the studio. That is Genesis Owusu with Black Dogs. Now, I'm Smiling With No Teeth. Before that, it was Jockstrap with What's It All About from I Love You, Jennifer B. And at the top of the bracket, it was The Beach Boys. I Just Wasn't Made For This track title. I Just Wasn't Made For These Times from the album Pet Sounds. I'm fired up now. I might even play... You thought The Beach Boys was the most on the nose I could get for this morning, but I'm so fired up, I might even play a song by a band even more famous than that, the name of which I can't recall. Yeah! Tuesday morning, fired up like my face is on a billboard. Let's go. Hey.

That was Jack Ray with Happy People from the album This House, which just came out. I mean, that song's been out as a single for a while, but the full album's just come out, so go have a listen. And before that, it was Hiatus Coyote with The Lung from Choose Your Weapon. And at the top of the bracket, it was Paperback Writer. Paperback Writer! By... yeah, no, can't find it. Anyway, that's what the song's called. Hopefully someone, you know, help me out. I'll ask someone on the street as I leave the building and maybe they can tell me who it's by. It's the same joke and I'll make it every time. I'm on the air for another 35 minutes. And, you know, as much as I love to keep doing gear, I can only talk to myself for so long. So here is some more music. This is one of my favorite songs of last year. Really, this is a song called Pioneers. It's by Coley.

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And today, I don't really care.

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With two children. 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And when the time came to face the truth, the only tears and sighs, tears and sighs. And my mother, my poor mother, would say it does not matter, just stop fighting.

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That was Madison Cunningham with Revealer. And that's a stinker. Just an error that will bug me and me only. No, the album is called Revealer. That song is called Who Are You Now, funnily enough. It's because my mind was already on the next sentence, which was shout out my buddy Isaac for showing me that song. Yes, Madison Cunningham's song Who Are You Now from the album Revealer. Before that, it was Smog with I Feel Like the Mother of the World from the record A River Ain't Too Much to Love, and at the top of the bracket, Kole with Pioneers. Let's play some more music. This is September Girls. Given that we are just about to see out September, let's play September Girls with a U by Big Star.

0: go everywhere. I'm a little airplane, meow.
1: That was Jonathan Richman with I'm a Little Aeroplane, which I picked up from, I think, a live album called Buzz Buzz Buzz, an introspective. Jonathan Richman, what a legend. Before that, it was Perfect 50 with Nice Big Gun from the EP The Kids Are Mean to the Cat. Before that, it was Metronomy with I'm Aquarius from Love Letters. And at the top of the bracket, it was Big Star with September Girls from Radio City. I've got another 13 minutes, and I'm going to spend 5 of them playing rock music. You thought Jonathan Richman was rock music. Time for more rock music. This is a song about, I believe, the music industry.

That was Paul Kelly with Taught by Experts from the live album, Paul Kelly Live, May 1992. And before that, it was Sarah Vaughan with Polka Dots and Moonbeams. And at the top of the bracket, it was AC/DC with It's a Long Way to the Top, brackets if you want to rock and roll, from TNT, the record. And this is about me done. I've been here since 6 in the morning, and I'm about to clock off, and it's time for me to have breakfast and enjoy my mornings, which I would normally snooze away. So I appreciate that. Hope you've enjoyed listening. 3D Radio, 93.7 FM. I believe it's 4 Larks and Wren coming up after this. And hope you enjoy the rest of your day. Time to leave you with a band that I've listened to a lot recently. And, you know, shout out the 90s. It's Gutted by Voices with Game of Pricks. Have a wonderful day.

0: This week at the Hotel Metro, Friday, October 2nd from 9 p.m, Johnny A. Morrill, Canino Drive, and Charlie Modern. 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
1: 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Wednesday the 30th of September, Bevies with Biologists. Thursday, Glen Ray Virus, Billy Black and Anders Pfeiffer and Katie Harder. 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Saturday, Tim Williams and The Endless Winter with Public Eye. 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

Well, g'day. Hello. And welcome again to another Tuesday edition of Four Lux and a Wren. Cheers to Jay for filling in this morning. I'm sure Tiff will be back in action soon. There's another fine episode of Simple Sounds today. The weather is warm today, at least. Forecast of 33 for our first taste of things to come. Tomorrow, however, a shower or two and 24, 21 in showers. Thursday, potentially a bit of rain. 18 and partly cloudy. Friday, 20 and partly cloudy. Saturday, Sunday, 21 and partly cloudy. Monday. So a dry, if not warm, long weekend ahead. Jim White, Amy Mann began the show, of course, with Static on the radio, as is always the way with Four Lux and a Wren, like it or don't. We're going to ease in to the first monster bracket. Kick back if you can. Beware of operating heavy machinery and cross your fingers for all things computer related. Delphine Dora of France and Meizu from a radio performance earlier this year. Welcome again to Four Lux and a Wren. Oh.

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Things can't be odd. 6 pieces of cheese remained on the serving plate. 6 pieces of cheese and only 11 crackers, which meant he could only make 5 cheese and cracker sandwiches instead of 6. 5 is an odd number. 6 is even, and everyone knows that if things aren't even, then the world ends. Well, that settles it, he thought. Nothing else to do but find a cracker. It can't be that hard to find one cracker. So he went to the grocery store, because where else do you get crackers from? But he didn't want 80 crackers. If he bought 80 crackers, he'd still have 91 crackers, and that's odd. And there were still some things that he liked about this world, so we couldn't let it end just yet. Then he saw a park. Where there's a park, there's kids. Where there's kids, there's mothers. And mothers always have crackers because, well, mothers always have everything in their purse. He found the largest murder of mothers he could, and he walked right up and asked for a cracker. 5 of them offered packs of 4 peanut butter cracker sandwiches. That's 40 crackers total, which meant he'd still have 51 crackers, plus everyone knows that peanut butter is the way the world ends. So he thought it best not to tempt fate. He wandered around the city. He wondered where the hell he could find one cracker. He didn't want to be the reason the world ended. He wanted to save it, but he was tired and hungry. So he walked to the coffee shop up the street, where the light's kind of low and the friends are kind of high. They'll know what to do, he thinks. And as he walks in, there's music, there's paintings on the walls, and laughter from the tables. And an odd woman in leather pants with green eyes and 2 hands sits beside him. She slides a plate across the table that has 11 crackers and 5 pieces of cheese on it. Please take the crackers, she says. I don't want the world to end tonight. So he takes the cracker and he places it carefully in the outside pocket of his worn denim jacket. And he heads home, grateful for the stranger, the god in disguise, grateful for cheese and crackers.

suddenly David runs up out of nowhere, and that totally confused me and whacked me out, because I thought that it was a regression. I thought I'd gotten used to the idea that David was an hallucination. And here he was again, and I thought that, I mean, my perception before of the need for David was as a diversion from this healthy, loving, strong feeling that I couldn't face my feelings for Peter, or this familiar energy.

And so I felt that something was saying, look, you need this diversion again, and I didn't feel like I needed this diversion again. I didn't want to go back to the world of frivolous words and games of words. And that's what the word gave me represented at that time to me. And so I was afraid.

So then they tried to get me to go inside, I guess. I don't really remember. I guess they were both holding on to me. And I wouldn't let go because I was obsessed with bodies. And also I was afraid that Jamie was going to disappear again. And that, or that Dan was going to disappear. So I wanted the figures to hold on to their bodies. Because I also had the idea that their bodies were projections of my will, and I had to constantly be willing them or they would disappear.

So I wanted to hold on to their bodies. They wouldn't let them go. And I kept, I think I was like ranting about bodies. And I didn't know what I was talking about. But I wanted to keep their bodies there. I didn't want anyone disappearing again. And I didn't know what had happened to Alan. He still seemed like this energy. And also I think that he took the symbol of the energy from you, because he's the one that had the drugs and the one that gave you. So he was the source of the key to my subconscious.

the living room, and then Alan was there, and I don't know where Alan came from, and suddenly it was like the lights were on, and there we all were, the four people who started this trip.

So who are my people? It's a group of diverse individuals who have the same goal that you do. They provide you with support, accountability, and motivation so that you can achieve what you want to accomplish. This helps you silence those limiting thoughts and the mental chatter, because you're no longer alone in your experience. And as an added bonus, you're getting built-in friends. When you have people who have the same interests as you and they're on the same journey, you get access to the mothership. Really, any setting where people are united with a common purpose. The camaraderie and mutual understanding and encouragement that we feel when we're in a space with people who are on the same path with us and they're going through similar things, it's priceless.